you go. And that's Look Mum No Computer Sam with your 1 point. Is how you win Eurovision. Sandy Shaw there. Brilliant, way back in 1967. Then a bit of Bucks Fizz, who were making your mind up. And then a bit of Lulu in 69 with Boom Banga Bang. And finally, the biggest selling Eurovision record of all time, this one. And was Brotherhood of Man, who swept the board in 1976 with Save Your Kisses for Me. You know, when you hear them, and of course, famously, of course, ABBA in 1979 at Brighton with Waterloo, and the rest is history, it's got to be a song that will stand the test of time, you know. And Saturday Night, well, it's been forgotten now, hasn't it, really? Let's be honest with you. 1 point. How awful. Music legend Betula Clark. This is a big hit.

New talent, Petula. Now in her 93rd year. Yes, 93rd year. It's unbelievable, isn't it? And still gigging and still doing strong. All those big Tony Hatch, Jackie Trent hits and Don't Sleep in the Subway. A bit of background noise there. I think that's the, what will that be? The 110 on its way to Rock Ferry going underneath the studio from Hamilton Square. If you're a fan of the Beatles, I know there's lots of you out there. Don't forget tomorrow after Alan's Irish Music Show between 12 and 2, following Alan at 2 till 4. It's an hour with the Beatles, of course, with our very own Gareth Morris, and a strictly dance music hour will follow. But the hour with the Beatles is every week. It's just so, so interesting. It's amazing, the information. He's a mind of information about the Fab Four. Talking about the Beatles, one of the biggest recorded songs of all time by Paul McCartney was Yesterday. I believe as we speak, it's been recorded by about well over 2,000 artists worldwide. The most recorded song possibly of all time. And for me, one of the best versions ever was done by our all-time music great, Matt Monro.

Oh, wasn't that fantastic? Absolutely brilliant. The sound, of course, of the one and only. Who else could it be but Jackie Trent there? Fantastic. And, of course, it's not unusual. The big hit, of course, for Tom Jones. And before that, and I'm sure you'll agree with me, wasn't that beautiful, beautiful version, of course, of Yesterday from the one and only Matt Monro. Talking about all-time greats. This one has got to be absolute gold. When you hear the opening piano riff at the start, you know it's a million seller.

gold, isn't it? Harry Nilsson, of course, the late great Harry Nilsson. Without You, he did the song, of course, from Midnight Cowboy, Everybody's Talking. We lost him, good God, way back in 1994. What's that, over 32 years ago, the sad age of 52. He was great friends, wasn't he, with John Lennon, a lot of the singers. They loved Harry Nilsson and fondly remembered on all-time music greats. Now in his 90th year, the man with the golden trumpet, well, that's Top Cat Anthony Pearce, who will be on the airwaves a little bit later on this evening with Soul Flavours. But this is Mr. Herb Albert and the Tijuana Brass and the Taste of Honey. Remember this one?

0: Yeah, what a sound. I love the sound of the Tijuana Brass. And that was Mr. Herb Alpert, of course, who's now in his 90th year. 90th year and still going strong. And, of course, that was him and A Taste of Honey. Coming up now, a track for all the gang there. That's our Glyn, Barry, Duke, and anyone else who's tuned in. We've got a Sammy Davis Jr. classic coming up.
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Sammy could sing the telephone book. We've said this before. What an all-time great entertainer. He could sing, he could dance, he could play instruments. He was just brilliant. I know he's a favourite of our Glyn and Barry's there. Tuned in with our Duke, and it's a musical world, and the Rat Pack member. Sammy's always remembered on all-time music greats and at the movies as well, which is when I'm back again on Wednesday, of course, between 2 and 4. I take you to your favourite cinema. We put our feet up, we go up to the Circle, popcorn, of course, and Kiora on the go, and 2 hours of great movie theme songs and soundtracks. But following me, of course, between 2 and 4, Hotchpot Show with Barry Prescott, of course. Great fun with Barry, lots of great music and a mixed bag of everything. And then between 4 and 6, it's a rerun of Jerry Devine's brilliant Afternoon Delight show. If you missed it, you can catch it again there with our Jerry. He's great fun as well. He even plays a track for all our four-legged fairy babies out there as well. Well done, Jerry, and it's a great show. Afternoon Delight between 4 and 6. And then between 6 and 8, it's a live show with something for everyone. Our Colette live in the studio, sending you requests as well. If Colette's got it, she'll play it, and she comes right up to date, I'm glad to say, with all the latest tracks. I don't think she'll be playing that Eurovision one, though. I don't think Colette will be playing that one. No way. No way. And following Colette between 8 until 8, of course, Soul Flavours, Mr. Anthony Topcat Beers, the Topcat himself with the golden trumpet and those late, late Soul Flavour sounds between 8 till very late, normally 11 o'clock. So it's a good lineup here for the rest of Monday. And of course, tomorrow, Irish Music Show with Alan, 12 till 2, and then 2 till 4, it's an hour with the Beatles and a Strictly Dance Music Hour with Gareth Morris. So stay tuned to Vintage Radio, the beating heart of Birkenhead. Now, the best music community radio station on the airwaves. Well, there are others, but we think we do very, very well indeed. A birthday shout out today for Mr. Richard Christopher Wakeman. Rick Wakeman, the great musician, composer, you name it, he's done it with his Journeys to the Centre of the Earth album. He's been on the music scene for over 6 decades. Composer, you name it, he's done it. Keyboards, of course, most famous for. And of course, on great classic tracks, he's accompanied the likes of Bowie on Life on Mars and Space Odyssey, Cat Stevens with His Morning Is Broken. I'm backed Elton John, Mark Bowl, and you name it, he's done it. An all-round entertainer and a great, great musician as well. Yes, it's Rick's birthday today, born this very day, the 18th of May, 1949. So he is 77 years young today. Well, I'm sure Rick, he loves the classics as well. So do you know what? Let's have a nice little chill out for just on 3 minutes. Rick Wakeman at the keyboards and this beautiful classic.

Her career was really revived by the Pet Shop Boys, wasn't it? With that great track, What Have I Done to Deserve This? She put Dusty, gave her career a real big boost. Sadly missed, but remembered again. And thanks to the Pet Shop Boys. And What Have I Done to Deserve This? Bally will be on his way very shortly. In the meantime, let's take a trip to the moon.

Oh, it's a bright sunshiny day. Johnny Nash. I can see clearly now. An all-time music great rolls out yet again from Mr. Al Martino. You remember this one?

0: Oh, those Spanish eyes and Mr. Al Martino. Breaking news, Barry's in the studio. Yes, good afternoon, Barry. How's it going? All right?
1: It's going brilliantly, thank you.
0: You had a good weekend?
1: Fantastic.
0: Now, listen, I've got to pull Barry up here. I want to know why. You know, couldn't you have given the UK another extra point, Eurovision?
1: It took me all my money to pay for that one.
0: Do you know what? Womp. Just
1: we were lucky to get that.
0: We were lucky to get that, they said at the end. I mean, before I was sort of saying...
1: Because Ukraine thought we were helping them.
0: I mean, even he had his finger up with one finger up laughing. I think he knew. You know, and of course, what to rub it in, where I played about three in a row, back to back, snippet, Puppets on a String, Kisses for Me, Boom, Bang, Bang. I said, you've got to have a song that, yeah, you know, stands out, that remember.
1: Yeah. Congratulations, of course.
0: Yeah. You know,
1: and the Spanish admit that they did fiddle it, so that they're...
0: Yeah, I mean, it's just awful, you know. Never what I mean? Mind. Never mind. What's happening today, Bally, with your show? What have we got lined up?
1: We have got Spamalot.
0: Bah! Laughing track. Fabulous! The Python Boys, Spam. You know, only they could make a thing out of Spam, couldn't they?
1: Spam.
0: So it's Spamalot the musical, yeah?
1: Spamalot the musical.
0: The musical. And artist of the week?
1: George Formby.
0: Fantastic. I mean, you know, we say this all along, the station, a lot of community, when did you last hear a George Formby record on the airways? I'll play one now and then. So Barry's going to give us a treat of George Formby this afternoon, probably about three or four.
1: Four tracks.

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1: Rome wants to be in the lead, and if there was a little bit of a peck on the cheek, Beryl will be watching offset, saying,
2: absolutely.
1: You know, I think you lingered that a bit too long. You know, very, very controlling and everything else, you know.
2: We tried to ban her from the set.
1: Yeah, and of course, you know, it's no bad she was under. And of course, when Beryl passed away, literally everybody said, at least George now can have a bit of fun and a bit of time. And he didn't live much longer after,
2: well,
1: did he?
2: You're
1: going to tell us all,
2: yeah. Yeah, but he did actually announce his engagement about a couple of weeks after she died.
1: Really?
2: And so it was Christmas Eve when he was appearing in Aladdin.
1: Yeah.
2: And he got information that she was dying.
1: Right.
2: But he went on and did Aladdin.
1: Yeah.
2: And next morning she died.
1: Show must go on. Ah, George. So Barry is going to fill you in completely on George's career. And, of course, famously, his father appeared at the Argyle Birkenhead.
2: Oh, yes.
1: Literally just
2: George
1: minutes
2: Forney away.
1: Senior, of course, and his dad. But, you know, all the ukulele bands, you know, across the country, there's lots of great sound from them as well. But George Formby, an absolute national treasure and still remembered. So Barry's on his way in about 10 minutes' time. In the meantime, let's have a dance round to Jane McDonald.

Ah, Jay McDonald there, and the old Masquerada beginning, of course, for Sergio Mendes and Brazil 66, if I remember. I've just looked at a quick glance, a quick peek at Barry's lineup. It's going to be a great show. Lots of comic songs coming your way for the show today. And as I say, George Formby, Artist of the Week, and Spamalot, the music. Great. I told you, Barry always comes up with the goods. It's a hotchpot show. You know, the unknown track, a little bit of it. He's got it all in the bag. It's like going back to school sometimes with Barry as well. We get the trivia as well. By the way, another birthday shout out, Toya Wilcox, 68 today, I believe. Remember Toya Wilcox, all those multicoloured hairdos and all that. Anyhow, more or less, we're going to roll up to time here. I'm going to play Bryn Terfel. Here he is, the big man himself with the London

Symphony Orchestra, and Barry had the pleasure of singing with him on stage at the Philharmonic Liverpool. Yeah, and he tells me, I've always thought he seemed a really nice guy, and Barry confirms that he is as well. Very, very well liked in the business as well. But you know what? This is a traditional Irish song. It's Bryn and the LSO. Let's have a sing along.

Oh, wonderful. And a round of applause. Brian and the LSO. And that traditional Irish song there, Molly Malone for you on all-time music greats. Okay, as we roll up to the end of the show, the track playing, of course, tells you that the show has come to an end. Many thanks for having me at yours. Following now is Barry with the Hotchpot Show. After Barry, of course, Jerry Devine, a repeat run, of course, of his Afternoon Delight Show. And then Colette's along at 6 with a live show, some where everyone send in your requests. I'll be back, of course, on Wednesday at the movies, 2 till 4. And don't forget, this show gets repeated again, all over again for you on Friday between noon and 2, in case you missed this. And going out in the early hours of this morning, of course, is last week's show, followed by Barry's show from last week, going out in the early hours of the morning between midnight and 6 a.m. But whatever you're doing, take care. You've got a great show coming your way. Lots of fun and laughter with Barry. I'll see you soon. Lots of love. Bye for now.

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good afternoon, my lovely Prescotteers. Delighted to be with you again this Easter Monday afternoon, the 6th of April. I got it right this week. Well done. Well done to me. Right, so what have I got for you? Well, as it is an Easter Monday, a Christian celebration, I thought I would dedicate it to religious kind of thoughts and tunes, which is what the radio is really, isn't it? Tunes. So my guest show for today is Jesus Christ Superstar, and the guest artiste is Andre Bocelli. So there we go. We have our jokes, we have the quiz, we have bits of poems, everything, anything I thought would be of interest to me, and I hope to you. So, what are we going to start off with? Well, because it's the Easter rabbit, which I will tell you about sometime, I forgot the time. It's actually a hare, but never mind. The film Bright, the film Watership Down, which came out in 1978. The book was Richard Adams, 1972. Bit controversial because it didn't describe rabbits as nice, kind, fluffy bunny things, but a beautiful film and a great song by Art Garfunkel, Bright Eyes. Here we go.

0: going now.
1: Barry.
0: Yeah. Okay. That was Art Garfunkel with Bright Eyes from the film Watership Down. It is now time for the joke of the week. I know. It's that. Stop crying. I can hear you from here. Joke of the week, and it's going to be said by the wonderful Mark. And don't forget, as this is an Easter one, and you've just heard Bright Eyes about rabbits, this is just for you.
2: Okay, Barry, and the joke of the week is, drumroll, what do you get if you pour boiling water down a rabbit hole? Well, what do you get? You get hot cross bunnies!
1: Love it!
0: Yeah, my family, we do that every year, and they all have to join in. I do the what do we get before, and they go one, two, three, and everyone shouts it out. Yeah. Right, let's go to something a bit more sensible now. Oh, yes. This is a request. It's a hymn, this one. It's the Navy hymn. It's called Eternal Father. And it was written by William Whiting from Psalm 107. And the tune is Melita, which is the old name for Malta. So here we go. The signposters with Eternal Father.

0: lovely that.
1: There they are. That was the sign posters with Eternal Father written 1860. Whoa, yeah. Yeah. Right. What are we going to have now? We're going to have another kind of religious thing, but it is going to be sung by Andre Bocelli. So, what have I got to tell you about Andre Bocelli? Well, the first thing I'm going to do is to find my piece of paper. He was born on the 22nd of September 1958, and his sight was impaired from birth due to congenital glaucoma. He grew up in his family's farm with his younger brother, where they sold farm machinery about a small village 25 miles near Pisa. Not Pisa, the food, Pisa, the place. And he showed a great passion for music. He said, mother said it was the only thing that soothed him. He started piano at 6 and could play the flute, saxophone, trumpet, guitar and drums. By the age of 7, he could recognise all the voices of the time and tried to emulate the singers. But when he was 12, he was hit in the eye with a football. The doctors tried leeches, but they were unsuccessful and remained blind. He remained, spent time singing in his childhood, the first concert not far from where he was born. And his first song at age of 14 was O Sole Mio. He finished school in 1980 and studied law at University of Pisa. To earn money, he performed in the evenings playing piano. And it was there he met his future wife, Enrica. He actually completed law school and spent 1 year as a lawyer. So let us have his first track. And it's an Ave Maria. There's loads of Ave Marias. This one is the famous Guno Bach one. The Bach, that is from his piece called The Well-Tempered Clavier, which he wrote in 1722. Guno wrote the music in 1853 and the words were added in 1859. Whew, with all that loss, here is Ave Maria.

0: triple.
1: Ah, a little bit of a... Isn't that superb? Isn't that superb, eh? Right, let us continue our lovely theme. Let's go to the 90s. We've been down to a few years now. Been down to the 1800s. Let's go up. Let's go to the wonderful 1920s. Yeah, and this is a gospel, and it's from the Sermon on the Mount. It's Matthew 14, verse 5, chapter 5, verses 14 to 16. And it's, "Let your light shine before men." And the word of by Dixon Lowes in the 1940s. But this is Elaine Wood singing "This Little Light of Mine."

Oh, we seem to have one or two little technical hitches today. Keep stopping. Oh, well, I shall leave that there. Thank you very much, Elaine Wood, for this little light of mine. You got two lots of it anyway. Let's hope we get the full one for the next one, which is our first foray into the musical today of Jesus Christ Superstar. And we'll have the National Symphony Orchestra conducted by Martin Yates. Okay, so... But Thomas, I'll tell you something about it. The music is by Andrew Lloyd Webber, lyrics are by Tim Rice. At least they were attributed to him now, but they were previously credited to the New York production director, Tom O'Hagan. The original Broadway run was the 12th October 1971 at the Mark Hellinger Theatre, where it went for 720 performances with Jeff Van Holt as Christ and Yvonne Elliman as Mary Magdalene. The original London production was in August 1972 at the Palace Theatre, and that went on for over 3,300 performances with Paul Nicholas as Christ and Dana Gillespie as Mary Magdalene. There was a movie released in 1973, directed by Norman Jewison, with Ted Neely as Christ and the wonderful Yvonne Elliman again as Mary Magdalene. Now, this is Andrew Holliday with one of the first songs from the show, This Jesus Must Die. At least we hope we get through it.

why we are here. We've not much time.

Right. Oh, so that is the first track from Jesus Christ Superstar, and that was Jesus Must Die, mainly sung by Andrew Halliday. Okay, let us have the first of the jokes of the week. Ah, oh, no. You're getting three of them. You are, don't cry. Okay. Number one. I saw a row of rabbits walking backwards, and then I realised it was a receding hairline. And then it broke in two and became a hairline fracture. No? Yeah. Harry Secombe used to wear a wig. It was a case of hair today, goon tomorrow. Oh, I'm glad you enjoyed them. What do you mean you didn't? Well, that's entirely up to you. Okay. Let's have a bit of music, a bit of instrumental now. And we're going to have a bit of Jesus, You Joy of Man's Desiring. J.S. Bach's work, which is on top of a melody by Johann Schorp from 1723 Advent Cantata. Cool. That was the heart and mouth bit. So, Jesus Joy of Man's Desiring. It's actually going to be played on guitar by Hill and Wilczynski. Oh, I'm looking forward to this.

0: Ah, wasn't that sweet? Hill and Wachilski doing Jesu Joy of Man's Desiring by Johann Sebastian Bach. Okay, it's now time for... I know what I'll do. Are you ready?
1: 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And don't forget, on WhatsApp, on 074-21-44-1409. And we look forward to hearing from you.
0: Yeah, I knew I had to do one of them then. And a reminder that if people remember our great Lionel Malkin, he is back on air, and he's on back on Friday from 10 till noon with his mid-morning mix with Malks. How about that for alliteration? Mid-morning mix with Malks. And they're all classics from the 1980s. But this is not from the 1980s. No, no. My next track is a lot earlier than that. It's the 1970s. 1973. And it's One Day at a Time. And it was written by Mary John Wilkins and Chris Christopherson. And this is going to be performed by Connor Macon.

I hope you're nice and chilled now. What you need to do is to get up and do a bit of on-the-spot jogging. You don't believe me? Well, today is actually World Day for Physical Activity, where people are urged to do more walking, swimming and running. Now, poets are not known for their physical prowess, unless it's jostling at the bar. But Brian Bilston has written a poem, and here's an extract from it. I may look unfit, but that's just an illusion. Already today I've been jumping, two conclusions, and running the bath taps. Then after a brief power nap, well, that's a few more calories burned, I've been working out on my tax return. The numbers swimming before my eyes, before throwing the towel in and skipping further exercise. Oh, yes. A man after my own dumbbells. So there we are. The poem by Brian Bilston. So what's next piece of music? Now, as you know, last year I did a lot of Gilbert and Sullivan. Well, this time it's going to be Onward Christian Soldiers, written in 1865 by Sabine Baring Gould, and it's from Timothy chapter 2 verse 3. Endure hardness as a good soldier of Jesus Christ. And therefore it is Onward Christian Soldiers. It was actually written in 15 minutes. Later on, in 1871, Arthur Sullivan of Gilbert and Sullivan set it to the tune of St. Gertrude. So here we are, Onward Christian Soldiers, sung by the Signposters.

There we go. The sign posters with Onward Christian Soldiers. A shout out now, Rec 41. You say, what's a Rec 41? Well, it's a sober bar in Market Street, Birkenhead. And if you want to have a nice social afternoon without partaking in alcohol, this is the place to go. It's full of quizzes. It's very nice people running it. I was there a while ago, and they're very, very kind. You can play snooker. There's lots of things going on. And it's open Monday to Friday till 9 o'clock. I think they just changed the starting time. But it's there. It's also open at weekends from 1 o'clock till 9. So if you want to go, check on Facebook and it will tell you when it's open. Okay. Another bit of instrumental. We've got some nice instrumentals today. And this is Claire Hamilton with Shepherd Moons being played on the Celtic harp.

That was Claire Hamilton with Shepherd Moons played on the Celtic harp, or Celtic harp if that's the way you wish to pronounce it. Let's have a bit more Andrea Bocelli, okay? Now, in 1992, Italian rock star held auditions for tenors to make a demo tape of his song Miserere to send to the Italian tenor Luciano Pavarotti. After hearing Bocelli on tape, Pavarotti said, "Use him instead of me." And he did, and it became a hit throughout Europe. In December, Bocelli entered the preliminary round of the San Remo Music Festival, performing Miserere, and won the competition with the highest marks ever recorded in the newcomers section. Following his win, he released the debut album of the same name in April, and it became a platinum within

Now, Bocelli had been an agnostic, but in about 1994, he returned to the Catholic faith, performing Adeste Fidelis before John Paul II in St. Peter's Basilica at Christmas. Then he was invited to sing a duet with an English soprano, Sarah Brightman. Yes, the wife of Andrew Lloyd Webber. Brightman approached Bocelli after hearing him sing while he was dining in a restaurant. They changed the title of the song Conto Partiro to Time to Say Goodbye. Well, and the rest, say, is history. But here we are with Panis Angelicus, Bread of Heaven, sung by Andre Bocelli with Myung Won Chung and the St. Cecilia Academy Orchestra and Chorus.

I like that one. That was Andrea Bocelli singing Panis, St. Thomas Aquinas. There we go. But it's now time for the quiz. Okay. Now I'm going to give you 10 questions. I shall repeat each one once. And then I shall play you some music while you mull over the answers. And then I shall give you the answers if I remember. Okay. Are you ready? Have you got your pen, pencils and that ready? You should have. I'll give you a few seconds. One, two, three. That's it. You're done. Question one. In Bermuda, what is flown on Good Friday in the Easter celebrations? So in Bermuda, what is flown on Good Friday? Question two. In Florence, what Easter celebration is held in front of the cathedral? Question two again. In Florence, Italy, you see, help it give you a clue. In Florence, what Easter celebration is held in front of the cathedral? Now, this is quite interesting, I think. In which country do children dress up as witches and go around trick-or-treating but handing out Easter cards? In which country do children dress up as witches and go around trick-or-treating, handing out Easter cards? Question four. In Norway, it is a tradition to read what at Easter? In Norway, it is a tradition to read what at Easter? Question five. In Australia, what do they use instead of the Easter rabbit? In Australia, what do they use instead of the Easter rabbit? Question six. In many countries, eggs are stained red. For what reason? I'll give that again. Question six. In many countries, eggs are stained red. For what reason? Question seven. In Switzerland, what brings Easter eggs to children? In Switzerland, what brings Easter eggs to children? Question eight. Which country started the tradition of the Easter bunny? Question eight again. Which country started the tradition of the Easter bunny? Question nine. I have to get both parts of this question to get it right. Half a mark each. Who starred in the male and female roles in the film Easter Parade? Question nine again. Who starred in the male and female roles in the film Easter Parade? And finally, question 10. Who was the pagan goddess of Easter? Who was the pagan goddess of Easter? Right, well, there's 10 questions to get your brain cells working. I've only got one, so it takes me a long time. So while you're mulling that over, I shall play you a piece of music. And it's from the film Ben-Hur. Yes. And it is going to be Kenneth Alwyn and the City of Prague Philharmonic Orchestra, who are playing the Gladiators March as they march round in their chariots before the big race. So here we are from Ben-Hur.

From the film Ben-Hur, which came out in 1959, that was the chariots parading round the parade, the Colosseum kind of structure. All right, answers to the quiz. Are we ready? Question one. In Bermuda, what is flown on Good Friday? The answer is kites. Yes, to show that Christ ascended to heaven is the thing. In Florence, for question two, what is the Easter celebration held in front of the cathedral? Well, for some reason, don't ask me why, I don't know, a wagon load of fireworks is exploded. Yeah. Question three. In which country do children dress up as witches and go round trick-or-treating, handing out Easter cards? It is Finland. Question four. In Norway, what do they read at Easter by tradition? Crime novels called Paskerim, especially issued for this time. Crime novels. Right, in Australia, what do they use instead of the Easter rabbit? It's called the Easter bilby, whatever a bilby is, because rabbits are considered such a pest. Question six. Many countries stain their Easter eggs or paint them red. For what reason? Well, it's to show it's the blood of Christ. Right, question seven. In Switzerland, what brings Easter eggs to the children? It is the Easter cuckoo. Now, question eight. Which country started the tradition of the Easter bunny? It is Germany. Question nine. You've got to get both parts for the full marks, half a mark each for each part. Oh, must put my teeth in. Who starred in the male and female roles in the film Easter Parade? Judy Garland and Fred Astaire. And finally, who was the pagan goddess of Easter for question 10? Who was it? I will accept either Eostre or Astarte or Astera, because they're all the same one. And she was the goddess of Easter. And she was the one who had a pet bird. And this bird annoyed her by telling her secrets. So she turned it into a hare. It isn't an Easter rabbit, it's an Easter hare. So she turned it into a hare. But once a year, it could go back into a bird to lay the eggs, which is why we have the Easter bunny laying eggs. It's actually a March hare, an Easter hare, and it turns into a bird. That's another story. If you got 8 out of 10 of those questions correct, you can be smug for the rest of the day. If you got 9 out of 10, you can be very smug. And if you got 10 out of 10, you can be downright supercilious. Okay, let's have another piece of music. 1965, Andrew Lloyd Webber and Tim Rice teamed up and wrote things like The Likes of Us, which was the story of Dr. Bernardo. And then they went on to write a 20-minute oratorio for the Collett Court Prep School. And that became Joseph and the Amazing Technicolor Dreamcoat. They then started on Jesus Christ Superstar, concentrating on the last 7 days of Jesus' life. But nobody wanted to produce it, so they turned it into a concept album, which was a massive hit in America. Okay, so let us hear Billy Hartman doing Hosanna. This is as Jesus enters the city of Jerusalem.

There we go. Hosanna from Jesus Christ Superstar. I think it's about time we had some more jokes. Yes, I do. I know you don't, but I do. So you're getting three more. Okay, grip the sides of the chair because it can have that effect on people. Today, I saw a rabbit flying in the sky. Well, there again, it could have been a aeroplane. Did you know that some Egyptians used to sometimes cover mummies in chocolate instead of eggs? They were called Ferrero Rochers. Mind you, Easter eggs are not all that they are cracked up to be. Okay, that's enough. Let's have a laugh for that, shall we? Should we have a laugh? Two laughs, there you go. Marvellous. Right, I think what we're going to have now is a nice song. Oh, yes. John Newton, 1779, was a slave ship captain. But then he converted to Christianity. And he became reformed. And so he wrote this particular song. And then in 1835, an American called William Wheeler added a tune to it, which was called New Britain. And between it, they created a brilliant song called Amazing Grace. And here we are being sung by the Blackwood Singers.

Ah, there we go then. Amazing Grace by the Blackwood Singers. Ah, did you enjoy that? I did. Okay, it is now time for our next little foray into Andrea Bocelli. Bocelli made his operatic debut in 1998, playing Rodolfo in La Bohème. And in the 3rd of November, Leicester Square, and he led the St Paul's Cathedral Choir and more than 14,000 people as they broke the official Guinness World Record for the biggest ever Christmas carol sing-along as they all sang Silent Night. In September 2018, Bocelli released the single Fall On Me, which features vocals from his son, Matteo. And a version of this was featured in the Walt Disney film Nutcracker and the Four Realms. In the 10th of March 1924, he performed with his son in Time to Say Goodbye during the 96th Academy Awards. Ah, there we go. Now, as good as he is, he's not fully appreciated by everyone. Sometimes he has said that his voice is warm and pleasant but lacks the technique to support and project his sound. His sustained notes wobble and his high notes are sometimes weak. Ooh. However, let us enjoy this one. Yeah, this one is Mozart's Ave Verum Corpus. And again, it's Myung Hwan Chung and the Cecilia Academy Orchestra and Chorus.

Ah, wasn't that nice? Ave Verum Corpus, written by Mozart in 1791. The actual number, if you want, because his works are numbered in K numbers, K618. And it was written for André Stoll, choir master of the Corpus, of Corpus Christi. Yeah, right. So, for Corpus Christi, no, and I say at Corpus Christi. Okay. I think we should have a little bit of history today. History today. What happened today in history? 1199. So, what happened today? Today is the day that Richard the Lionheart died. Yes, the well-known Richard Lionheart. Now, imagine you're in France. The tiny town of Calos near Limoges had a small castle, only had three knights, but a farmer found some treasure in his field. And King Richard, who was the landlord of the time, decided it should be his. So he laid siege to the castle. And because it was such a small place, he was so confident in a swift victory, he wandered near the walls without armour, and a crossbow bolt hit him in the shoulder. Well, the wound turned gangrenous and he knew he was going to die. The soldiers quickly took the castle and found the person who had fired the shot, and it turned out to be a very young boy. When Richard asked why he had fired at him, the boy said that Richard's army had killed his father and brother. And the king said, "Go in peace, I forgive you." And 10 days later, Richard died, age 41. However, Richard's soldiers did not follow his advice, and they skinned the boy alive and then hanged him. Oh, it's good that they follow people's instructions, isn't it? Right. I can see clearly now. I can. And that's the title of the song. I can see clearly now. And it's by Johnny Nash.

There we are, Johnny Nash, I Can See Clearly Now. And that was in 1972 when he wrote that. Yeah, wrote and composed it. Really good. All right. So what are we having next? We are going back to Jesus Christ Superstar. Okay. Now, when it opened in America as the musical, nobody knew what to make of it. Lots of people admired its music and its concept. Others loathed it, including the evangelist preacher Billy Graham, who claimed it bordered on blasphemy and sacrilege. But it did go worldwide. But by the time it got to London, it was reinterpreted by Emil Littler. I know, because I saw it. It was very good. And they got rid of the American version of it, which was kind of, as a kind of hippie, psychedelic way of doing it. And they even got rid of the Australian one, which for some reason was a futuristic, intergalactic version. I don't know why they were doing, but now it's really done. Mind you, I must admit, the last time I saw it, I was not over-impressed. They turned it into a modern war, Israel against Arab one. Absolutely crazy. Just do it as is. Anyway, here is Issy van Randewijk singing I Don't Know How to Love Him, the wonderful Mary Magdalene song from the show.

Brilliant. Absolutely brilliant. Wonderful. Well done, Issy. Really, really good song that. Jokes. We need some more jokes. That's what we need. I know you haven't had any so far. What do you mean you haven't had any? Four more. Last four. The very last four. Yay. Scientists say that you can live on Mars. I don't believe that. I had nothing but Mars bars for 4 weeks. I put on 2 stone and now I'm diabetic. I went to a beer festival yesterday. I had some rabbit beer. It was loaded with hops. What do you call a man with 5 rabbits on his head? Warren! And you kill rabbits by crossing their front paws together and then they get myxomatosis. Yay! Didn't you want to know all that? No, you didn't. Well, I know something you will want to know. And what is the next tune? Well, it's going to be The Old Rugged Cross, which was written in 1912 by George Bennett. And it's going to be sung for us by Elaine Wood.

Ah, oh, wasn't that nice? He reminds me so much of the voice of a wonderful Ruby Murray. Very, very nice indeed. That was The Old Rugged Cross by Elaine Wood. Okay, it's now time for our last visit to Jesus Christ Superstar. Now, Tim Rice and Andrew Lloyd Webber were in a bar in the King's Road, and they couldn't, they're discussing who to cast in various things, when all of a sudden they heard someone singing in the bar, and it was Yvonne Elliman singing for just £5 a night. Immediately, Andrew Lloyd Webber went up to her and said to her, "You're my Mary." And she was, and she's played it brilliantly ever since, including the film. I've actually played Thaddeus in the show, but I wanted to actually play King Herod, but somebody else got that part. But here's somebody who makes a great King Herod, and it's Christopher Biggins!

God. At least that's what you've said. So you are the Christ, you're the great Jesus Christ. Prove to me that you're divine. Change my water into wine.

0: 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And we look forward to hearing from you.
1: Easter, we have lots of rabbit things going on. We also have chicks. Now, I haven't got one about a chick, but got a close one. And it's from the 1952 film Hans Christian Andersen. It's Danny Kaye and the Ugly Duckling. And this is for Erica and Ian. Yay!

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And he said, yes, you're a swan. Take a look at yourself in the lake and you'll see. And he looked and he saw and he said, I am a swan.

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Okay, it is time for our last bit of Andre Bocelli. He met his first wife, Enrica, while singing in piano bars. They were married in 1992 and had two children, Amos and Mateo. He lives now with his second wife because they separated in 2002, and they were married in 2014 and had a daughter that was born in 2012. He's actually enjoyed horseback riding and is a fan of Italian football club Inter Milan. I don't know why he doesn't support Everton. Anyway, on the 12th of November 2023, he performed Alleluia with his 12-year-old daughter, Virginia, and Strictly Come Dancing. Yeah. Now, in 2006, he convinced his hometown, Lallaggettito, to build a theatre called the Theatre of Silence. And he only performs there for one night only every July, and for the rest of the year, the theatre is silent. Now, I hope that this is an Ave Maria by a chap called Caccini. Actually, it isn't. I'll tell you that at the end if it is. Because it's an unknown track with an unknown artist, but I think it could be him. Let's have our fingers crossed.

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I think I just about got enough time for one more record. What's it going to be? I know, it's from a film from 1932 by Flanagan and Allen, and it's called... what's it called? Oh, The Little Laughing... A Little Laughing Rabbit. And it's, of course, Run, Rabbit, Run.

0: rabbit, rum, rum, rum.
1: Ah, my last track for today. I hope you enjoyed all the songs. Don't forget, if you want to listen again, then at 2 o'clock to 4 o'clock this morning, you can hear us all again. Failing that, on Thursday, 3 o'clock till five. And I hope to be with you next week for some more wonderful old songs. But before I do, my little thought for the week, of course. Comparison is the thief of joy. Be yourself. Be confident. Be kind. Let's put more kindness in the world and look after each other. So, with that, I shall leave you with Joseph Locke and goodbye from White Horse Inn, and I hope to be with you next week.

0: Good evening and welcome to Vintage Radio, the Beaten Horse Birkenhead, just down the road from the Town Hall. Hope you're keeping well, and if not, hope you're feeling better very soon. I'd just like to say I wasn't here last week because I lost my voice, but I'm back now and I'm in good form today, I hope. So I'm going to start the show off with Coldplay 2005 from their third studio album X and Y, and this is Fix You.
1: When you're

Oh, yeah, 6 till 8. Don't be late on a Monday, and then I'm back on a Wednesday, 10 till 12. I'd like to thank everyone that's been on here today. So we had Mark, 12 till 2, then Barry, 2 till 4. Now it's me, and then 8 till late, it's Soul Flavours with Anthony Pierce. But first, it was their only number one hit. 1966, it's The Lovin' Spoonful and Summer in the City.

Oh yes, the Love and Spoonful there. And if you like that type of music, you will love Richard's show, because that's the type of music he likes to play. So that is Friday evening, and that is 4 till 6. And then Sunday morning, 10 till 12, the Richard Ball Sunday Selection. I'd like to say good evening to Jenny and Grace, for tuning in, and also Gary and Margaret in Belfast, Northern Ireland. Now I'm going to play Elton John, 79. Are you ready for love?

Oh yes, Elton John there, Are You Ready For Love? Well, it just comes along, doesn't it? I don't think you can get ready. Like last Monday, I couldn't speak, I'd lost my voice. Yay. Yes, Techie had a bit of peace, his ears had a bit of peace. I managed to come in Wednesday, but I wasn't that great. I was stuck in my Jackman's lozenges as we were going along. It was difficult, but I managed. So I hope you're all feeling better. And start taking your hay fever tablets because it'll all be kicking off. Hopefully, it's going to be nice soon. All right, this next song was number one in the Billboard's Rock Airplay charts. It's Lana Del Rey with Video Game.

Oh, yes, the haunting voice of Lana Del Rey. Oh, I love it. Right, let me tell you what's on in the next few days. Tuesday, 12 till 2, the Irish Music Show with Alan, then 2 till 4, an hour with the Beatles, and Strictly Dance Music Hour with Gareth Morris. Then Wednesday, yes, I'm back, 10 till 12, something for everyone, but it's all different songs. Then 12 till 2, the Roger Wright Music Show, 2 till 4 at the Movies with Mark Lees, and 8 till 10, Rock with Soul with Chris Jarry. But now, I'm taking you back again. It was 1966 before, it's 1965 now. It's The Searchers with Goodbye My Love.

Oh, what do they say? An oldie but a goodie. Right, I'm up to Thursday now. 11 till 1, our country music expert Alan is back with the country music show. Then Tom, who also specialises in, I think it's rockabilly, 1 till 3, the rock and roll show with Tom. And then Friday, 10 till 12, the mid-morning mix with Malks, with Lionel Malkin. And then 4 till 6, Richard Walls, Friday Almost Live on Vintage Radio. Everything is worth a listen. But now I'm taking you to Brett Young from his album Ticket to LA 2018, and this is Here Tonight.

Oh, lovely song there by Brett Young. I have a request. And this is for Gary in Northern Ireland. And it's the Drifters. Can I take you home, little girl?

Well, I haven't heard that one for years. Thank you, Gary. Right, I think I'm up to Saturday, aren't I? So Saturday 9 till 10, Swings the Thing with David Nixon. Then 10 till 12:30, David's still here, joined by John Jenkins for the Garden Party radio show. And 2 till 4, the delightful Jerry Devine with Afternoon Delight. And 4 till 6, all things rock, Moira L. But now I'm going fast forward to 2021. David Guetta, the DJ, John Newman and Mr. Jam. And this is If You Really Love Me.

0: Oh, yes. Great song there. David Guetta. Oh, he's everywhere, isn't he? He's got loads of people he works with. Okay, I'm going to go to the script now. And this is featuring Will.i.am 2012. And it was used in the Summer Olympics in London. And it was the closing song. So this is the script with Hall of Fame. Oh, what's that then?
1: All I could do.
0: Well, this is the script with I Want It All, apparently.
1: Just trying to find someone.
0: What are you doing? What are you doing, Techie Sumi? Are we doing Hall of Fame? Yes, we are. Hall of Fame.

0: 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And don't forget, on WhatsApp, on 07421441409. And we look forward to hearing from you.
1: And that was the lovely voice of Mark Lee's studio manager. Please look on Facebook. Thank you to everyone who does and gives me a like, or gives everyone a like, because I update it every day unless I'm on my holidays. And there's pictures of presenters and information. And on a Wednesday, it's a picture of Ronnie the dog. But now it's techie choice time. And today he's picked Guns N' Roses from their album Appetite for Destruction, and this is Sweet Child of Mine.

Oh, yes, Techie's Choice there. And if you like that type of music, we used to call it headbanging back in the day. Techie is here on a Sunday night, 7 till 9, with the Sunday Night Rock Cafe. Also, to start our Sunday off, 10 till 12, Richard Wall Sunday Selection with Richard. But now it's Teddy Swims. And Teddy acknowledged his ex-girlfriend as the inspiration for this song. Oh, where? It's The Door.

yes, Teddy Swims there. I'm going to dedicate that song to my friend Margaret because I know she likes that one. Now, I don't know whether you'll remember this show, BBC show Fame Academy. This person came third place.

Great track there by Lamar. Right, you'll recognise this next song, Simon and Garfunkel. This song was written by Paul Simon, and there's a plaque in Widnes railway station because they believe that's where he was when he thought of this song. It's Homeward Bound.

0: So, if you ever find yourself at Widnes Station, have a look for the plaque. Okay. Don't forget, Anthony is with us at 8 o'clock for the Soul Flavours Show. But now we've got One Republic 2021 from the album Human, and this is Rescue Me.
1: Would you rescue me? Would you get my back? Would you take my car when I start to crack? Would you rescue me? Would you rescue me? Would you rescue me when I'm by myself? When I need your love, if I need your help, would you rescue me? Would you rescue me?

2 grand there, and that was for Gary. All right, I'm just going to keep on moving on because we've got loads of songs for you here today. And this next song, I'm going to 1990, and it was written by Bob Dylan, but it's Guns N' Roses singing it, and this is Knocking on Heaven's Door.

Well, that was another one Techie liked. I'm spoiling him today. All right, and take to 1964 next. And this was written by Burt Bacharach and Hal David. They did a lot of songs together. It's Dionne Warwick and Walk On By.

Oh, the wonderful Dionne Warwick there. Walk on by. Rice, the lyricist Bernie Taupin, wrote the entire album in 3 weeks. It's Elton John with Goodbye Yellow Brick Road.

Oh, Laura's song, you never get fed up hearing it, do you? Right, I'm going to an album, counting down the days, 2005. Natalie Imbruglia, and this is Shiver.

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1: 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Now, I was down to Friday night, which I did say 4 till 6, Richard Walls, Friday Almost Live. Then Saturday, David is busy. He starts us off at 9 till 10, Swings the Thing. It's a great way to get yourself up and going on a Saturday. And then he's still here, 10 till 12.30, the Garden Party Radio Show with John Jenkins and David Nixon. Then 2 till 4, Afternoon Delight with the delightful Jerry Devine. And 4 till 6, All Things Rock with Moira L. Now, Sunday, Richard is back, 10 till 12. It's a lovely way to start your day. It's Richard Wall's Sunday Selection. And then a lovely way to finish your day, Techie is back, also known as Paul, 7 till 9, with the Sunday Night Rock Cafe. Oh, it's not to be missed. Anyway, I'm getting back to my list now. And from the album Let's Dance, this song was produced by Nile Rodgers. It's David Bowie and China Girl.

Well, it's been a while since I've played David Bowie. Why? Because I always enjoy it. I need to think about that. Okay, from the album Night Visions, it's Imagine Dragons, and this is On Top of the World.

Oh, great song there by Imagine Dragons. Okay, I have a request. And this is from Charlotte in Barnsley, and she's asked for Dave Edmonds and I Hear You Knocking.

Oh, yes. Thank you, Charlotte, for that request. Techie really enjoyed it. He says it's one of the first records he'd ever bought. Okay, I'm going to one of my favourites now. And she's slowing down at last. It's Dolly Parton. This song is about a bank teller who flirted with her husband's 1974 Jolene.

Oh, what a song. And yes, it did sing all the way through. Right, this is a friend of the show. He's like a local hero. It's Charlie Lansborough from his album The Storyteller. And this is My Heart Would Know.

And that was the amazing Charlie Lansborough, who is a friend of Tom's, our presenter, who does a show on Thursday 1 till 3. Lovely song. All right, so I'm going up to date now. Well, 2022 was 16 in the UK charts. It's the Scottish DJ again, Calvin Harris, and the lovely Dua Lipa and Young Thug. And this is Potion.

Oh, yes, the beautiful voice of Dua Lipa. She's very, very talented. Right, I'm going to 1992 now. Ace to Base, All That She Wants.

Oh, yes. Great song, that. Right. I'm spoiling him today. It's the Dire... It's not the Dire Straits. It's Dire Straits from their album Private Investigations. And this is Romeo and Juliet.

another bit of music for Techie. That was Dire Straits with Romeo and Juliet. Now I'm going to 2018, and this song spent 14 weeks in the UK singles chart. It's Jax Jones and BB Rekha, and this is Harder. Baby,

Oh, yes. A nice little song there. No wonder it stayed 14 weeks in the charts. Right. If you've enjoyed this show, it is repeated on Tuesday morning, 10 till 12. My other show is on a Friday, 7 till 9. But this show is on a Tuesday, 10 till 12. Thank you for joining me. I'm just going to play James Morrison. I think this will be... Oh no, Techie's changed the plan. I'm going to play a Scottish singer, Nathan Evans. And this is from his album 1994, but it is 2024 and it's Heather on the Hill.

0: Oh, yes, great song there. Okay, you look after yourselves until I'm back, which will be Monday 6 till 8. So it's goodbye from me.
1: And a goodbye from me.
0: Take care, everyone. Bye for now.

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2: Good morning. It's Friday. It's the 9th of January. It's 7 a.m. It's the morning mix with Malks on Vintage Radio, the beating heart of Birkenhead. How are you all doing? Have you had a good week? I looked out the window before going to bed last night, 10 o'clock. I went to bed, early riser, and it was snowing. And I was thinking, oh, that could be interesting for me coming in this morning. And looked out the window this morning when I got up and the alarm went off at 6 o'clock. And there was no snow. So it was almost like, have I been dreaming? Who knows? Welcome along, 0742 144 1409. If you want any requests, our system is still a little bit iffy, so send them through and they will come through on the phone that I've got here. And if I see any, then I will play them. But first, we're probably going to start with... how about Good Morning Britain by Aztec Camera.

0: I said, camera, good morning, Britain. It's a bit dull in the studio at the moment now because all the Christmas decorations have been taken down. Have you taken all yours down? Do you remember? You had to take them down by the certain day, wasn't it? 6 days after Christmas Day or something? I think I took mine down 3 days after. just because I felt that, you know, I needed to get them down.
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0: It's Wham and Club Tropicana. Who doesn't want to be on a warm island somewhere?

Wake up, Birkenhead. 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

Simon, I Have the Sunshine. But what we got instead is the good music to keep you entertained and amused and make you feel warm and fuzzy inside. That was Blondie, Island of Lost Souls, and before that was Wham with Club Tropicana. Just a couple of songs to just go, look, it may be cold outside, but at least we can be warm inside. UB40 featuring Chrissie Hynde, I Got You Babe. Good morning, Sarah.

Wake up Birkenhead. It's the Morning Mix with Max on Vintage Radio. 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

Aha, the sun always shines on TV. 0742 144 1409 if you want to get any requests into us. As I said, the system that shows us all the messages, my monitor on my left-hand side, isn't actually working at the moment. So we do have the old-fashioned way of doing it. There is a phone on the desk here. So you can get, if you send a WhatsApp message, it will come through to that. And if I hear it and see it, then I will read it. But if I don't hear it and see it, even though it's in front of me, I can't blame the way that my eyes work, can I? Hit that perfect beat, boy. Bronski Beat, hit that perfect beat.

Bosky Beat, hit that perfect beat. A lively little number, that one, isn't it? At this time of the morning, 7:26, for goodness sake, should we be that alive and awake in the mornings? Yes, we blinking should. It's Friday morning, it's the morning mix of Melks on Vintage Radio, the beating heart of Birkenhead. What's coming up throughout the day? Well, after this, 4 till 6, you've got the Richard Wall's Friday Almost Live on Vintage Radio with Richard Wall, and 6 till 7, you have the Indie Hour with Marcus and Amanda. There are other shows going on, just repeat, and once I've got the list off the wall, because I can't remember them, but and I'll let you know. 0742 144 1409 if you want any requests, and this is Nick Kershaw, White Boy. We'll be right back.

Nick Kershaw, why boy? Who doesn't like a bit of Nick Kershaw? If you don't like Nick Kershaw, then you shouldn't be listening to me, because I will be playing lots of Nick Kershaw, because I quite like Nick Kershaw. It's Friday morning, it's the morning mix of Malks on Vintage Radio, the beating heart of Birkenhead. Coming up, Lloyd Cole and the Commotions, Perfect Skin. Good morning, Sarah.

0: Lloyd Cole and the Commotions, Perfect Skin, which reminds me of my partner. You know, I talk a lot about my partner on this show, don't I? Saw her a couple of times this week. She's been very, very busy at work, and we met up for lunch a couple of times, went out for a drink on the Wednesday evening, which is really, really, really nice. Went to a nice little pub, actually, Obi Mill, which is really, really nice. Seeing her on the weekend, and I can't wait because I get very excited when I'm seeing her. Is that just sad or just me?
1: 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And don't forget, on WhatsApp, on 07421441409. And we look forward to hearing from you.
0: And I do say to her, I talk about you on the show. Do you think I should stop talking about you? And she goes, no. No one's listening. Rude. Alarm, 68 Guns. Good morning, Sarah.

Temple Tudor. Swords of a Thousand Men. Good morning. The Morning Mix of Elks on Vintage Radio, the beating heart of Birkenhead. Am I too loud? Sorry about that. Well, it's Friday morning. It is 8:20, so it's about time for you people to get up out of your lazy beds, isn't it? Get yourselves in the shower, get yourselves washed, and get yourself down to work, says he who hasn't got a job. Adam and the Ants, stand and deliver. 0742 144 1409.

Let's have them in the end, stand and deliver. Sounds like my days when I was a postie. It's Friday morning. Hope you're all having a good morning so far at 7.43. So as I was saying, I went to bed at 10 o'clock last night and looked out the window and thought to myself, gosh, whiz, it's snowing. It was a proper whiteout. And I thought, oh, it's going to be a bit of a struggle coming in today. And when the alarm went off at 6 o'clock this morning, I looked out the window and thought, was I dreaming? Was it just a dream? It could have been. Gary Newman, Chimoyami, our friends Electric.

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0: I really should stop singing the song to the along to the songs. Hugh and Grant looking for Linda on this Friday morning on the Morning Mix with Malks on Vintage Radio, the beating heart of Birkenhead. 0742 144 1409. Got any plans for the weekend? Anything exciting happening? What you gonna be doing?
1: The kettle's on, the toast is burnt, and Rick Astley is cued. It's the Morning Mix with Malks, your morning dose of 80s hits.

Brigassi's Whenever You Need Somebody. Just thinking, I could dedicate most of these songs to the girl I love, but I won't, because that'd be rude on the rest of you. To Pal, Secret Garden.

0: That's the Power Secret Garden. Wow, that fades quickly, doesn't it? There's still about 20 seconds to play on that song. And so that's 8 a.m. already. That's the first hour of the show gone. Where have you all been? I mean, Missed Some Crackers, Hue and Cry, Temple Tudor, The Alarm, Lloyd Cole and Commotions, Bronski Beat. You know, I've played some good songs and you've not been listening. 0742 144 1409. What else is coming up through the rest of the day? Well, don't forget, at 4 till 6, you've got the Richard Wall's Friday Almost Live on Vintage Radio with Richard Wall, and 6 till 7, the Indie Hour with Marcus and Amanda.
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2: All I can see is the whites of her eyes. I'll tell you something of another boy. She!

Spoken English coming on strong. What are your thoughts on that one? Does it remind you of someone? Does it remind you of, I don't know, somebody that used to sing in the Rolling Stones, maybe? Broken English were a British rock band formed in 1987 by Steve Ellison, who's a singer and guitarist, who at the time performed in a Rolling Stones tribute band. So there you go, that's why it sounds like Mick Jagger. Whoa! Chris, Kiss, Crazy Crazy Nights on this Friday morning.

That was Kiss, Crazy, Crazy Nights. Oh, don't we all like a crazy night every now and then? Oh, so you can't beat a crazy night, can you? Or, you know, I'm a bit old now, so I just tend to stay in and don't have crazy nights. Or do I? Oh, I don't know. Coming up shortly is there going to be two for one artists, and this week I've chosen Simple Mind. But first, Wang Chung and Dance All Days.

Welcome on Mix of Elks on Vintage Radio, The Beating Heart of Birkenhead, 0742 144 1409, 12 minutes past 8. I just suddenly feel really hungry. I don't get a chance to have breakfast before coming out, so I'll have a snack when I get in. It's going to be the 2 for 1, and it's Simple Minds.

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The Morning Mix with Malx on Vintage Radio, with two smash hits from one artist.

to everyone, Simple Minds. That was Promise You a Miracle. And we start with Glittering Prize. I haven't heard Glittering Prize for a long time. Good to hear that song. So, you know, every Monday and Friday when I'm on, 7 to 9 a.m., I play two songs from one artist, and normally around about 8:15 in the morning. So, excuse me. If you want to get involved, 0742-144-1409. Just send your requests in. Obviously, the screen isn't working at the moment, but there is a phone by the side of me, and it's not been pinging so far. Deacon Blue, when will you make my telephone ring? Good morning.

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0: How beautiful is that song? 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
1: It's an absolute... I love that song. If you like that one too, then just listen along on a Monday and a Friday morning, 7 to 9am, on the Morning Mix with Malks on Vintage Radio, The Beating Heart of Birkenhead, where a lot of the songs, or all the songs, are from the 80s. And what's the next one I'm going to play? Oh, Diana Ross, I'm Coming Out.

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Please.

Duran Duran, Is There Something I Should Know? And before that was Diana Ross, I'm Coming Out. It's a morning mix with Malks on Vintage Radio, the beating heart of Birkenhead on this Friday the 9th of January. 20 minutes to go of the show. 0742 144 1409 if you want any requests in. You've still got a bit of time. Here's Erasure, Sometimes.

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And don't forget, on WhatsApp, on 074 214 1409. And we look forward to hearing from you.

That's five star. Can't wait another minute. The Morning Mix with Malks on Vintage Radio with the beating heart of Birkenhead. And now, if you'll oblige me, I'm going to play a song and I'm going to dedicate this to my Sarah. She's just fantastic. Thank you so much for the best part of the end of 2025. And here's to 2026. It's going to be an amazing year. This is Thin Lizzy and Sarah. Love you, girl.

and Lizzie with Sarah. As I say, dedicated to my Sarah. It's my show. I can do that if I want to. It's the morning mix of Malcolm Vintage Radio, the beating heart of Birkenhead.

With Malx on Vinci's Radio, the beating heart of Birkenhead. So don't forget what's coming up through the rest of the day. We've got Richard Walls Friday, almost live on Vintage Radio with Richard Wall, 4 till 6pm. And 6 till 7, you've got the Indie Hour with Marcus and Amanda. But before that, 12 till 2, you've got the Mark Lees. Which one is it? It is... I'll tell you in a moment. All Time Music Greats with Mark Lees. And then at 7 till 9... 7 to 9, I should have this ready. Something for everyone with Colette. Sorry, I was turning around and having a look at the thing behind me. All that's left for me to say is cheerio bye, because that's me done. It's nearly 9 a.m. I'll see you again on Monday morning. If you've got any requests, 0742 144 1409. Hope you have a wonderful Friday and have a great weekend, and just be careful if it's that snow is coming. Wrap up warm and be careful, you don't want to be falling over. Alright, have a grand weekend. See you Monday. Thanks for listening.

Good morning and welcome to Vintage Radio, the beating heart of Birkenhead, just down the road from the Town Hall. You are listening to Colette and this is the Something For Everyone show. A little bit of what you fancy does you good. It's also a request show, so if you have a request, give me a text on 0742 144 1409 and you can also email studio@vintageradio.org.uk. I hope you're all keeping well, and if not, I hope you're feeling better very soon. We are going to start our lovely show off today with a song written by Paul Heaton, 1986. It's the House Martins with Happy Hour.

Oh, yes. Don't be late. 10 till 12 today. And Monday, I'm 6 till 8 in the evening. If it's your birthday today, many happy returns of the day. I hope you have a lovely day. Hopefully the weather will brighten up a bit, but it's dry at the moment, fingers crossed. You are sharing your birthday with Joe Cocker, the singer, and he was born in Sheffield. Cher, singer and actor and an Academy Award winner. Brian Nash, the guitarist in Frankie Goes to Hollywood, born in Liverpool. Nick Haywood, singer and songwriter and frontman of Haircut 100. James Stewart, we're going back a bit now, an actor of the famous film It's a Wonderful Life. And Louis Theroux, journalist, television broadcaster, and he does all those interesting interviews, doesn't he? Right, so have a lovely day. Now I'm going to play Fillmore from 2020, and this is Slower.

Oh, yes. Take it a little bit slower. Slow is the way. Slow wins the day. Slow and steady, isn't it, wins the day. Okay, this next song was number 10 in the UK, 1975, Peter Frampton, and this is Show Me the Way.

a great song there. And Techie said he liked it, he enjoyed it. So that's a double whammy. Right, so just let you know what's on the rest of the day. I'm here till 12. Now, Roger can't make it into the studio today, so it'll be a lovely repeat of one of his shows. So that's 12 till 2. And 2 till 4 at the movies with Mark Lees. And tonight, 8 till 10, we love a rock show on Vintage, and it's Rock with Soul with Chris Jarry. But now I have a request. It's for Margaret, who was in a cloudy and wet Belfast. Hope it brightens up, Margaret. And she has requested the Eurythmics. Thank you, Margaret. And this is Sweet Dreams.

Great song there, and the lovely voice of Annie Lennox. Right, from one lovely voice to another, he's still going strong. It's Rod Stewart from his album The Tears of Hercules. This is from 2021, and it's One More Time.

0: 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And don't forget, on WhatsApp, on 07421441409. And we look forward to hearing from you.
1: And that was the lovely voice of Mark Lees, our studio manager. Please check our Facebook because I update it every morning unless I'm on my holidays or unless something happens, but really, I could say every day. Okay, Ronnie is on there today. So Ronnie the dog, one of our vintage doggies, is on there today. Right, this next song on Spotify, it became the longest reigning daily number one song in 2024. It's Lady Gaga and Bruno Mars and Die With a Smile.

Oh, yes. And that is Anthony Pierce's, one of his favourite songs. And you find Anthony on a Monday night, 8 till late. And Margaret and myself like that song too. But now I have a request for Gary in Belfast, Northern Ireland. Edison Lighthouse, Love Grows Where My Rosemary Goes.

Oh, thank you, Gary, for that song. I had a little sing-along, which is more than I could do last week, if you remember. I'd lost my voice. I'd missed my Monday show, but I struggled on Wednesday. I was a bit croaky. But I'm back, better than ever. Okay, this next song won a Grammy for the best R&B song. It's George Benson with Turn Your Love Around.

Yes, the brilliant George Benson there. He had some hits back in the day. Okay, I'm going to Derry, Northern Ireland now. It's the Undertones, 1978. And the late Radio 1 DJ John Peel loved this song. And this is Teenage Kick.

Oh, yes. It's one of our favourites as well. Okay. This next one was number 5 in the UK charts, and it won a Grammy for its video. It's Duran Duran, Hungry Like a Wolf. Woo-hoo!

Yes, Duran Duran, and that was from their album Rio. Okay, it's Techie Choice time. He gets one song and one show. And this week he's picked Lenny Kravitz, 1993. And this is Are You Gonna Go My Way?

Oh, yes, Lenny Kravitz there. All right. This is one of my favourite songs. It was first intended for Mary J. Blige. It's David Guetta and Sia. And this is Titanium.

Cha-cha-cha. Yes. Every Monday, 6 till 8, and every Wednesday, 10 till 12, 6 to 8 in the evening, I should add. Right, so the rest of the day, Rogers next with a repeat, then 2 till 4 at the movies, Mick Markley's, 8 till 10, Rock with Soul with Chris Jarry. Then Thursday, Alan is back, the country music show, 11 till 1. Then 1 till 3, it's Tom with the rock and roll show. Then Friday, mid-morning mix with Malks, 10 till 12. Then 4 till 6, Richard Walls. Friday almost live on Vintage Radio. And he says it's almost live because he sends it into Techie and then Techie puts it on. But that's always a great show. And Richard is also with us on a Sunday morning. So, more to come later. But for now, it's Boyzone from the album BZ20. And this is from 2013. And Love Will Save the Day.

Well, what did you think of that 90s version? You're either in or you're out, aren't you? But I enjoyed it. We have another request. Woohoo! And this is for Gary, and he has asked for Eddie Grant and Electric Avenue.

2 grand there, and that was for Gary. All right, I'm just going to keep on moving on because we've got loads of songs for you here today. And this next song, I'm going to 1990, and it was written by Bob Dylan, but it's Guns N' Roses singing it, and this is Knocking on Heaven's Door.

Well, that was another one Techie liked. I'm spoiling him today. All right, and take to 1964 next. And this was written by Burt Bacharach and Hal David. They did a lot of songs together. It's Dionne Warwick and Walk On By.

Oh, the wonderful Dionne Warwick there. Walk on by. Rice, the lyricist Bernie Taupin, wrote the entire album in 3 weeks. It's Elton John with Goodbye Yellow Brick Road.

Oh, Laura's song, you never get fed up hearing it, do you? Right, I'm going to an album, counting down the days, 2005. Natalie Imbruglia, and this is Shiver.

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1: And you're listening to Colette on Vintage Radio, the beating heart of Birkenhead, just down the road from the Town Hall. 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Now, I was down to Friday night, which I did say 4 till 6, Richard Walls, Friday Almost Live. Then Saturday, David is busy. He starts us off at 9 till 10, Swings the Thing. It's a great way to get yourself up and going on a Saturday. And then he's still here, 10 till 12.30, the Garden Party Radio Show with John Jenkins and David Nixon. Then 2 till 4, Afternoon Delight with the delightful Jerry Devine. And 4 till 6, All Things Rock with Moira L. Now, Sunday, Richard is back, 10 till 12. It's a lovely way to start your day. It's Richard Wall's Sunday Selection. And then a lovely way to finish your day, Techie is back, also known as Paul, 7 till 9, with the Sunday Night Rock Cafe. Oh, it's not to be missed. Anyway, I'm getting back to my list now. And from the album Let's Dance, this song was produced by Nile Rodgers. It's David Bowie and China Girl.

Well, it's been a while since I've played David Bowie. Why? Because I always enjoy it. I need to think about that. Okay, from the album Night Visions, it's Imagine Dragons, and this is On Top of the World.

Oh, great song there by Imagine Dragons. Okay, I have a request. And this is from Charlotte in Barnsley, and she's asked for Dave Edmonds and I Hear You Knocking.

Oh, yes. Thank you, Charlotte, for that request. Techie really enjoyed it. He says it's one of the first records he'd ever bought. Okay, I'm going to one of my favourites now. And she's slowing down at last. It's Dolly Parton. This song is about a bank teller who flirted with her husband's 1974 Jolene.

Oh, what a song. And yes, it did sing all the way through. Right, this is a friend of the show. He's like a local hero. It's Charlie Lansborough from his album The Storyteller. And this is My Heart Would Know.

And that was the amazing Charlie Lansborough, who is a friend of Tom's, our presenter, who does a show on Thursday 1 till 3. Lovely song. All right, I'm going up to date now. Well, 2022 was 16 in the UK charts. It's the Scottish DJ again, Calvin Harris, and the lovely Dua Lipa and Young Thug. And this is Potion.

Oh, yes, the beautiful voice of Dua Lipa. She's very, very talented. Right, I'm going to 1992 now. Ace to Base, All That She Wants.

Oh yes, great song that. Right, I'm spoiling him today. It's the Dire, it's not the Dire Straits, it's Dire Straits from their album Private Investigations, and this is Romeo and Juliet.

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And I dreamed your dream for you, and now your dream is real.

another bit of music for Techie. That was Dire Straits with Romeo and Juliet. Now I'm going to 2018, and this song spent 14 weeks in the UK singles chart. It's Jax Jones and BB Rekha, and this is Harder. Baby, when-

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0: Oh, yes, great song there. Okay, you look after yourselves until I'm back, which will be Monday 6 till 8. So it's goodbye from me.
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0: Yes, a very good afternoon to you. It's Alan here, right through till 2 o'clock with the Irish show day, with this hot, hot, hot show today. Hot, hot, Irish, because it's hot outside and it's hot here in the studio today. As I say, we've got no windows, we've got nothing here, so no air. So we've got a little fan going, that's all we've got done. Okay, it's Alan here till 2 with the country show. What we've got in store for you, we've got songs from the Duets, Joe Murphy, Two Company, Paddy O'Brien, Kevin Prendergast, Flair, Frank McBride, Barwick, and Ronnie Daniels, and Dickie Ross as well. And, oh, by the way, thank you very much for Colette. She will be with you tomorrow between 10 till 12, with something for everybody there. And if you want to get in touch with me or any presenters on here, this is what you have to do.
1: 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And we look forward to hearing from you.
0: All right, I forgot. When Mark finished, I'm supposed to talk, aren't I? sorry about that. As I say, if you're going on Facebook, it's Vintage Radio Limited. Yeah? And that's with a big L, a big T, and a big D as well. Give us a thumbs up and pass the information on to your friends and neighbours and tell everyone about Vintage Radio, how good it is there on Vintage Radio Day. I tell you, the show, the Irish show, with no auto tunes, no flashing lights, no gimmicks, just raw country music, with heart and soul, and stories that hit you where it matters. So getting to the show on the way, it's the Duets and a good old country song, yippee.

Yes, you can't beat the old country, can you? Not like today's country pop, as I call it these days, because the older country, got a little story all behind it, but as I say, today's country, we don't know what they're talking about, do we? They're just hammering away. Okay, that was the duet starting the show on the radio. Once again, a very good morning to you. If you happen to be going out, make sure you put plenty of sunshine, sun lotion on, and wear a hat and your sunglasses, and, you know. If not, just sit back, relax, put the kettle on. I hope you enjoy what's coming your way between now and 12 o'clock with me, Harlan, here with the Harlan Show Day. Okay, we'll carry on now, and all over again from Joe Murray.

That's the title of it, All Over Again, coming from Joe Murray there, and All Over Again there. Okay, we've got coming up for next for you now, we've got Denise Hayes on there, and all about the Go Away Girl. Whoops, that is the short version. We have the longer version now.

That Denise Haynes there, and all about the Galway Girl. I think that is the most sung by everyone, I think. I think even Big Tom sings that one as well, when he's in the shower. Yeah, when he's in the shower, that is Big Tom there. But talking about Big Tom, unfortunately, I've just heard from in the pipeline that he will not be in this Thursday. He will not be in. Apparently, he's doing some work on his yacht before he goes cruising on the Mersey. So if you see Big Tom cruising down the New Brighton or that neck of the woods, no, hope he doesn't go too far, like, because, you know, I want him back, not next week, but the week after. So that's unfortunately, so that means I'll be flying solo on this Thursday coming day. Okay, well, carry on with the music right now. And we've got two companies there. I Love You Forever and Ever.

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2: Yeah, you got me, as I say, to 2 o'clock today here on Vintage Radio in the hot studio there. And yes, as I say, it's like a sauna in here. Okay, never mind that. As I say, oh, by the way, if you've got any pets and dogs, make sure just cool them down. Don't take them out for a walk till late evening and all like that. And if you've got a paddling pool, yeah, just stick them in the paddling pool and have a little cool down. Well, you can get in, put your feet in there as well, and listen while you're listening to Vintage Radio. Yeah, good idea there. Okay, during the show, I'll be doing the British and Irish top 10. When I remember to fit in between now and 2 o'clock there, because I always forget about it. Okay, here we go. Melissa McDaniel's there, and all about Pick Me Up on Your Way Down.

Moffat, pick me up on your way down. I'm Elise McDaniels, that was the... Okay. I don't know, is it better to have the cold drink now, right, or a hot drink? No, what do you reckon? Is it better to have the, like, water, you know, to cool it down, or a hot drink? At the moment, I've had the black coffee at the moment, and it makes me worse, makes me more sweaty. Oh, sweat. So I don't know what's the best. Is it a cold drink or a hot drink is best? What's your reckon? No, dear. Okay, we'll carry on now. And this is, we've got, hang on, be better to cue up. That's it. Okay, this is Nickelodeon and all about the sea heartbreak.

Yes, that's how they're coming from. Nicky Holden there. And I'd say, I hope the weather is going to be like this on the 5th and 6th of June. The Field of Ireland, or the Field Irish Music Festival in Liverpool. It's the first one in Irish music celebrating since 2018. A landmark weekend bringing the big hearted family. I'm looking forward to that. It's, still, it's going to be held in Newsham Park over in Liverpool. And I'm looking forward to it. I've got my ticket, can't wait there. I said, there's going to be Nathan Carter's going to be on there. The Whistling Donkeys are going to be on there as well. And the Kilkennys are going to be there as well. And just reading that there, the High School Projects are going to be there as well. And Nathan Carter. So I think next week's show is going to feature some of the artists that will be playing over the weekend there. So yeah, that's what I'm going to do for next week's show there, I'd say there. Okay, we'll carry on with the music right now, and this is Paddy O'Brien, and just like outside the sunny side.

Yeah, some good advice there. Keep on the sunny side of life there. As I said, we have a lot of days. I hope you had a good bank holiday on Monday, did you? Eh? I'd say it was hot, wasn't it? Probably too hot to walk around, but as I say, I don't know how long it's going to keep up for, but as I say, enjoy it while we can. Because we don't get much sun, do we? You know, we don't want the sun too early, no. Okay, carrying on now, and this is, yes, a cold, windy city off Chicago, coming from Bobby Jane Melvington.

Yes, the cold, windy city of Chicago. I wouldn't know. I've never been there. I wouldn't mind going there, but I wouldn't mind. But I don't know what it's like anyway. Have you been to Chicago? Is it a windy city? Huh? Okay. Okay, we'll carry on now. And this is... Here we go. Oh, Kevin Prendergast. And what about Dim the Lights?

Yes, Kevin Prendergast there. I know about Dim the Light there. Okay, don't forget you're tuned to Vintage Radio, beating the heart of Birkenhead, bringing our community around the world. There's a big Thomas Day broadcast for you from downtown Birkenhead. Okay, I was busy. I love it when he says that. Downtown Birkenhead. Okay, we won't carry on now. And this is Teresa and the Stars and Excuse Me.

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2: Yes, it's me, Alan, here, right through to 2 o'clock. Then I'll give you a rundown of what's happening. After me, between 2 and 4, it's the Beatles Hour, well, I say 2 to 3, then 3 to 4, it's Fixing to Come Dancing with Gareth Morrissey. Then on Wednesday, it's between 10 and 12. It's something for everyone, but our Colette, she does a wonderful show, but don't care, she'll get big-headed. Then to 12 to 2, it's Roger Wright. Would you believe it? Roger Wright there. Then at 2 to 4, it's time to get your popcorn, your crisps, but don't make a mess on the back row because Mark, I have to brush them all up there, all your crisp packets and your popcorn when you throw them at the front of front. That was Mark Lee there. Then 8 to 10, if you like a bit of rock, and with a bit of soul, it's Join Chris. Then back, I'm back with you on Thursday between 11 and 1. Mr. Country Show there. As I said, there's no way Big Tom there is sailing down the Mersey with his yacht, apparently. You know, he'd probably end up in Manchester ships, I know. No, Tom. Yeah, you know, he's up the wrong name. Remember? That reminds me of Big Tom. Remember, was it Holy Fools and Horses, right? And I'm not too sure if they're going to like Belgium or France or something like that. And what's his name? Buster, was it? He's supposed to be the old sea dog or something like that. And he was telling them, you know, he tried the best way to go. That was hilarious about fools and horses there. And the other one, the fool and horses, with Del Boy, when he leaned on the bar and he fell, he collapsed. And Trigger, looking around for him, next minute he pops up, he's just in the shop. That was one of my favourite programmes, Fool of Norse, is there, like, you know. Okay, we'll carry on with the music anyway now. And this is Frank McBride. And according to him, there are 40 shades of green. If you want to count them, you can count them.

37, 38, 39, 40. Yes, there was 40 Shades of Green Day, everyone. I counted them now. There were 40 Shades of Green Day. Okay, we will carry on now. And this is another one that probably mostly recorded by everybody, even Big Tom. It's all about the field of Anfield. I'm going to say Anfield Road then, but it's not. It's Anfield.

Yeah, the field have a ride there coming from Barwick there. Okay, we carry on. I've done faces, haven't I? Yeah. We moved on to Friday, and 10 till 12 is the mid-morning mix with the Lionel there. Then 4 till 6, it's Richard Rowe with Friday Almost Live on Vintage Radio. Then move on to Saturday. I love this one. I can't help saying it without laughing. It's 10 till 12. It's not, see what I mean? It's 9 to 10, swinging the thing with Dave Nixon. Then he's back with his mate, Dave Nixon, Dave John Jenkins, with the garden parties also. I'd say, if the weather's like this, he's having the good weather for the garden parties also, isn't he? It's very good there. Then 2 to 4 is Afternoon Delight with Jerry's Wine. That's where you get your... the canines get a request, and also the humans as well get a request as well. Then 4 to 6, it's All Things Rock with Maura L there. Then on Saturday, you know, Sunday, 10 to 12 is Richard Wall, which is Sunday's selection. Then 7 to 9 is Hard Rock Cafe with Paul. He opens up at 7 and he closes it at 9. He's got more rock than Blackpool Beach. Okay, we're going to carry on now. And this is Ronnie Daniels with Charlie Langwood's song, Timmy Gold, I Will Love You All My Life.

Ja, dat is aan de Rory Daniels met een oude, well, I wouldn't say old Charlie song. Charlie, I'm not taking anything from you saying that you're getting old, like, but it's one of your old songs. Get off that one quick before it comes out. Yeah, that's it. It's one of his old songs. Not Charlie's getting old. No, he's not old. He's not. Don't forget, it's only a number, Charlie. And that was all about I Will Love You All My Life. And that was a really good version of that one there. It's very good. I enjoyed that one. Hope you enjoyed it. Hope you enjoyed the music I'm playing for you right now. We've got 5 minutes to one, then we go into the second hour. Where does the first hour go? I tell you what, it's just open, the door's open and just goes out that door. The first hour near the end of the day. Okay, this is Dickie Rocks and all about...

Yes, it's Sandy, Dickie Ross. I know about the most beautiful girl in the world. Okay, I'll tell you what, folks, I'm going to do now. I'm going to do these shorts because if we don't do them now, I've got to leave it to the last minute because, no, when Gareth comes in, he gets the big hook out and he pulls me off because he can't wait to get behind the mic. So here we go. At number 10, it was 9 last week, Freebird from Clive John. At number 9, 10 last week, Rodeo, the Never Brook. 8, 7 last week, Grateful from Paul Copsteak. Yeah, Stop Steak, yeah. At number 7, 5 last week, You're the Reason Why God Made Hoka Oma. Robert Pretty and Pretty Ixon there. At number 6, 8 last week, Take Your Hat Off from Kate Arding. At number 5 and 6 last week, The Tables Are Turning from Kerry Fairon. Yeah, Terry Fairon there. Not moving here at number 4, So Sad from Dave Highway Ward there. At number 3, still not moving there, Thanks to You, Vanessa Barallet. At number 2, non mover there. Here's to the Wild One from Hurricane Highway. Number 1 last week, but number 1 for the last 8 weeks there. Avenues and Alleyways from Tony Chrissy. That is the British and Irish top 10 for this week there. Okay, we're going to carry on with the music right now. And this is Two Little Orphans from Bridie Gallagher.

Yes, rather sad day. That was Two Little Orphans from Bridie Gallagher Day. Okay, yeah. If you just joined them, welcome along to Vintage Radio, beating the heart of Birkenhead, as Big Tom says, broadcasting you from downtown Birkenhead. Yeah. Yeah, I forgot what I was going to say. Yeah, part two, I'd say part two of the show there. Okay, we'll carry on now. And this is Big Tom and the Mainliners there. And we're about Gentle Mother.

Yeah, big Tom McBride Day and about Gentle Mother's Day. Okay, we're all out there. It's all about Big Tom. This is one for Big Tom because I like little Brian Cole. And it's all about the Rose of Tree Day.

Yes, that's Sal over there coming from Brown Coil, and that was especially going off for Big Tom there. And I said, a big fan of Big Tom because he likes a bit of yodeling now and then. Tom, he does a bit of yodeling in the studio. Okay, we're going to carry on now. This is Dean, Ginny, and Joyce, and all about the Mountains of Moher.

0: Yes, that's the sound there of Gina Joyce there and about the Mountain of Moors there. Okay, we'll carry on with the music right now. And hang on, before we break the music, give it a blast, what it is to say.
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0: Yeah, you got me for, well, another about 45 minutes then. I'll hand you over to Gareth there with the first hour of the Beatles, then the second hour where you brush the carpet away, pull the chairs away, and you do a little dance. Strictly Come Dancing, yeah. Okay, we'll carry on now. This is Cathy O'Rop there, and about the hills of Dungalore.

Yes, that's the talent over there coming from Kathy Hellbro there. Okay, we're going to carry on there. I say I'm here till 2 o'clock with the very best in as music. Hope you enjoyed the music so far I've been playing for you. And if you like your request, you know, do what Mark says there. Okay, we're going to carry on now. This is Brendan Quinn and the Wild Irish Rose.

That's the title of the day. Coming from Brendan Quinde. Come on, now we've got a line up for you right now. We've got for you. We haven't queued up yet. Okay, we've queued up right now. And this is Tommy Moran. I know about it. Take good care of it.

Yeah, so that's the title of the day. Take good care of it, comes Tommy Morani there. Okay, we're going to carry on, but we will carry on. Don't forget, follow me is Gareth, because the Beatles are the first hour, then the second hour is going to be Strictly Come Dancing Day. This is Anne Williams, and all about Maggie.

Yeah, that's the song there of Anne Williams there, and all about Maggie there. Okay, we'll carry on, and this is looking at my list there. I said everything's sticky in the studio, Annie MacGoldrick there, and all about the way the Irish way to love.

bum bum. But yeah, that's a Adam Goldrick there, and about the Irish Way. I love there. As you say, the main man had just walked into the studio, and I'm not going to ask him what the weather forecast is, but as you say, it's rather hot, like here in the studio morning. It's like a sauna here. I don't know how much space I'm going to lose in about 2 hours and sitting here. I don't know, but it's on and on. Don't forget, you're going to join me with the first hour between 2 and 3. It's going to be the Beatles. Then the second hour from 3 to 4 is Strictly Come Dancing. And make sure you drink plenty of water if you're going to do the tango and all like that, because it is rather hot there. Hot there. Okay, this is the sound of Joseph Locke. And I'll take you home again. Kathleen.

Well, sorry about that, but just I didn't know we'd finish. I'm talking. I was talking to my fan, yeah, my only fan I've got. That, you know, that's it. And I mean, we just got a fan on here now, and it's going well at the moment. Well, what do you mean? Like 25 minutes ago, and we've got a fan. So, Gareth was going to be right, all right, for the 2 hours anyway. But absolutely, I said before that was who was it? Oh, Chuffer's Loft, and I Take You Home Again, Kathleen. I'm queued up next. There it comes down. Oh yes, this is Delia Murphy. I'm talking about the spinning wheel. And this was going out to, I think, Big Tom was born around here, 1940, you know. But Arthur Deary on the guitar. And this is Delia Murphy. And all about the spinning wheel.

0: 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And we look forward to hearing from you.
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2: This is me here to... I've got about 23 more minutes left to go, then hand it away. Gareth gets the hook out and pulls me off and gets ready with his Beatles. OK, we'll carry on with the music, and this is John McCormack and when you and I were young, Maggie.

Yes, that's the sound there. John McCormack. And all about when you and I were young. As I say, when we were young. Yeah. Okay, coming up now, and this is Dan Donovan. And did your mother come from Ireland? Answers on a postcard.

that sounded like Dan Donovan. And did your mother come from Ireland? Answers on postcards, addresses to Big Tom at Vintage Radio. And you might get a prize, but you never know. The prize is, we know we have a prize, don't we? Because Big Tom, we do a quiz on a Facebook and Country Show. And the prize is, it's a night out with Big Tom. But unfortunately, you'll be paying. We got no Big Tom. Okay. As I say, he won't be in this Thursday show. I'll be all on my own, flying floor, because he's apparently sailing down the Mersey with his yacht, apparently. So he's up there. So that's the reason why he won't be in. Okay, I'm going to leave you. I'm not going to leave you. I've got 15 more minutes yet to go. This is Laura Carr and the Ragtime Gypsy. It's an old Derek Ryan done a version of this one. I'm sure he did. And this one. But as I said, she is a street entertainer. I won't put it a stranger another way. She is a busser in Liverpool. I think she comes over from this side of the water. I don't know, I haven't seen her lately, but I don't know. She probably made the millions and now she's gone to Las Vegas or something to carry on there. But this is her now, and this is a Ragtime Gypsy. Well, I've proved the right one. There will be when the right one. Right.

is Andy Lauren Cole and Ragatag Gypsy Girl. I'd say if you go see, if you go over to Liverpool or Brownbeck in that area, she's plays everything. She's got like a violin, a banjo, and she always carries equipment. All over these big cars, she's got one of these cars you have to pull over there. Okay, this is Mike Denver and Darling. Let's turn back the back. Darling, let's turn back the years.

Yes, the sound there, Mike Denver. 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Yes, we should turn back the years. If you turn back the years, what year would you like to turn back there? I don't know. Yeah. Okay, this is the Bent Sisters and all about a soft place to fall.

Unfortunately, Ben Sisters, I have to cut you short there because I've signed Sweeney's one more recording before it's time to me to go. Well, it's time to me to go. And okay, I'm going to be back with you on Thursday, yes. I'm just looking at our schedule. But as I say, our only fan we've got on a Tuesday morning, I've blown it down. So I'm back here between

And thanks for much, Alan, for the last couple of hours. You're listening to Vintage Radio. I'm Gareth Morris, and we're going to spend the next hour with the Beatles. Help!

And John, Paul, George and Ringo starting off with a little bit of help today. And we're going back to 1968 now, back to the USSR.

While My Guitar Gently Weeps, one of George Harrison's numbers from the White Album. He had a contribution of four numbers on the White Album. But back to 1965 and December 1965, and the Beatles had hit the top of the charts with a double A-side. Here's one of them.

Day Tripper, which was coupled with We Can Work It Out, and it spent 12 weeks in the charts. Let's go back to the White Album.

Obladé Oblada from the White Album and from a Rubber Soul album. This one opened up the UK version of Rubber Soul.

Glass Onion, that was from the White Album. Now, a lot of people try to interpret Beatles lyrics and try to intellectualise them, and this annoyed John a little bit because they were just songs. So he wrote Glass Onion and he said, there you are, try and work that one out.

Michelle, and that song came about because Paul's friend, Pete Shotton, had married a French girl. And talking to her one day, Paul said, "Give me a name of a French girl and some words that go together well." And she said, "Michelle, ma belle, sont les mots qui vont très bien ensemble."

Don't Let Me Down, The Other Side to Get Back. Now, by 1965, George Harrison's songwriting had really improved. And one of the songs that he wrote and recorded for Rubber Soul was a song that the Hollies liked so much, they recorded it and did their version, and they had a hit single with it. Here's George's original

Here Comes the Sun from George Harrison, and that finishes off our hour with the Beatles, and it's time to get your dancing shoes ready, because away we go with a Strictly theme.

Jerry and the Pacemakers, that's Jerry Marsden, and I'm the one, and we're going to continue with a cha-cha, and you can cha-cha to this old...

Bonnie Tyler holding out for a hero, and that's a Paso Doble. And we're going to continue with a nice gentle waltz. And if you don't want to dance along, you can sing along to this one.

Max Bygraves waltzing away with his medley, and we'll continue with another waltz. This time it's a little bit quicker, though. It's a Viennese waltz with Delilah.

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And we're going to continue with something nice and gentle, nice and romantic. It's a rumba and his Dusty Springfield.

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1: That's Elvis and Ready Teddy, and we'll slow it down now and have something a little more gentle. It's Rod Stewart and something from the Great American Songbook that you can do a slow foxtrot to.

0: Every time we say goodbye. And that's Rod Stewart there and something from his great American songbook. And we'll liven it up now before we finish. And it's a quick step. Here's Kenny Rogers in the First Edition and Ruby Don't Take Your Love to Town.
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1: Ruby, Don't Take Your Love to Town from Kenny Rogers and the First Edition, very nearly bringing the show program to an end, and we'll finish off with It's the Last Waltz. I hope you've enjoyed the music, and I hope you've enjoyed the dancing and the mistakes.

All you gotta do, honey, is kind of stand in one spot, wiggle around just a little bit, and that's when you got some. Yeah. Now let's go one time.

Well, hello to our world. Alan's on the other end of the microphones there, laughing at me. Anyway, hello to all our friends on the World Wide Web. This is Tom coming to you from Vintage Radio in downtown Birkenhead, and a great big thank you for Alf holding the show for me, Dan. I came in with about a minute and a half to go. I was downtown shopping in Birkenhead, and I just completely forgot about the time, the day, and the date, as I say. So, anyway, we started with the killer himself then. Whole lot of shaking going on, and this is from Sun Records. I'm just going to play pure Sun Records for the next 2 hours now. And it's all, well, Carl Perkins, Dixie Fried, and Billy Lee Riley after him. Then the big old, when Roy Orbison was rockabilly before he became the beautiful balladeer that he did become. Anyway, Carl Perkins next with Dixie Fried.

0: Yes, there we had Carl Perkins with Dixie Fried, and we shall move along because our next one is going to be Billy Lee Riley with Red Hot. My girl is red hot. Not mine, that's just what the words are in the song. Anyway, Al, anything not doing today, mate?
1: No.
0: You going anywhere? Just
1: no.
0: Heading for home?
1: Just chilling out.
0: You're going to have to speak English, mate. I can't speak English like you. I only speak Scouse. What do you speak?
1: You speak Scouse. We speak Scouse.
0: No, you don't. Scouse is where they're
1: on the dark side.
0: They're on this side of the wars. They're 1,000 years ago, eating a Scouse. Not like you are, Jews. Anyway, there we go. We shall have now, Mr. Billy Lee Riley with Red Hot. Here we go. My guess.

0: Well, there we had us, and that was Red Hot, and that was by Mr. Billy Lee Riley. And we shall move along now. I was talking about the Big O just before, and this was probably the first major record that he had with Sun Records, and it was all rockabilly then. And this was him with Oobie Doobie. Here we go.
1: Hey.

Yes, 30 was the big O when he was when he first came to Sun Records. But the next I'm going to be playing now. Oh, that was Ooby Dooby, by the way. But the next one, although we all love Nat King Cole singing Mona Lisa, this I love this version. I've also got it by Conway Twitty. But listen to Carl Mann's version of Mona Lisa. This is absolutely rock and roll. Well.

Yes, Mr. Coleman, there with Mona Lisa. What a fantastic version of this. That is, you know, very upbeat is what the words they use now, I suppose. Anyway, that was then, this is now, and this is some coming to you from Vintage Radio, and we are downtown in Birkenhead, and we're on all my music today is just purely Sun Records. And as I say, next week, the first hour next week will be Sun Records with African-American music, the rhythm and blues side of Sun Records, with B.B. King, Muddy Waters, Howlin' Wolf, etc. So I'm looking forward to that show, I really am. Right, but in the meantime, she'll go along with me, I'll rock and roll, and there we go. The next one is going to be Jackie Brenson, who was the lead singer with the Ike Turner Band. And they reckon this is the first song that created rock and roll, as we know rock and roll. But we all know rock and roll starts in 1940 with the jump jive and all that jazz. Anyway, I shall play it now. This is Rocket 88, Jackie Brenson.

Yes, that was Shaki Bronson and Rockus ACAs. As I say, he was the lead singer with the Ike Turner band back in the early 50s, I beg your pardon. Anyway, and now we shall move on gently. Mr. Charlie Rich is next with Whirlwind. Here we go.

Yes, no, there was. That was Mr. Charlie Rich there with Whirlwind. And I quite enjoyed that one. And very similar songs. Well, you could pick 1,000 songs out with that tempo. That was brilliant. Anyway, Mr. Warren Smith is next with the Ubangi Stomp. Oh, there we go.

0: Yes, there we had Mr. Warren Smith with the Ubangi Stomp. And our next singer, I've only heard this singer once before, but I've forgotten what he sounded like, but his name is Roscoe Gordon, and the song is called Booted. And he listens to us with Sun Records for today, for the next 2 hours, and just playing Sun Records music. And as we know, the king himself, Elvis, and Jerry Lee Lewis, Carl Perkins, that's where they all started, the big old self. They all started with Sun Records, with Mr. Sam Phillips. And right, as I say, now we shall have Roscoe Gordon, and this is called Booted.
1: Jack, man, have you ever been booted?
2: You said booted?
1: Yeah, man, booted.
2: Booted?

Well, you can hear different types of music in that one as well, most definitely. And that was Roscoe Gordon, I beg your pardon. And that was called Booted. And now the next song is going to be is by the Jones Brothers. And this one is called Gospel Train. Here we go.

0: Let's start.
1: Wow.
0: Before you go back to Memphis.
1: Wow. Boom.
2: And there it was, and that was called Gospel Train. That was the Jonas Brothers. Now, the next song I'm going to be playing is highly, highly controversial. It's called The Prisoners, and the song is called Walking in the Rain. And the reason it's controversial is because the prisoners actually were prisoners in a state pen, in a state penitentiary, in the southern states of the US of A. And they were rapists, murderers, perverts, you name it, they were four of them. But the warden was walking through the jail one evening and he could hear them harmonising in their jail cells. He could hear them, the four jail cells near each other, and he could hear them harmonising. So he became interested to see if he could help them in any way. Not that he wants to, not that he wasn't a, well, it doesn't matter what he was just the warden of the jail. Anyway, one thing led to another. And he took them out on the armed guard, and he introduced them around the state that they were in. I can't think of the state at the moment, that's by the by. But they went through and they entertained crowds of people with the harmonies, and everybody was absolutely amazed to hear them, the way they were harmonising. None of them had a clue that they were prisoners in the state pen. But listen to this song, Just Walking in the Rain. And when you listen to them, when you think that the most horrendous crimes that they did, as you hear their voices, you wouldn't think it was the same people. Anyway, here we go, The Prisoners, Walking in the Rain.

0: Yes, the prisoners with walking in the rain, and as I say, I could not believe that their voices for the horrendous crimes that they'd been involved in. Could not believe it, and once I hear the voices, you would not think it was the same type of person. So you just don't know, do you? You just really do not know. Now we shall have the Million Dollar Quartet. That'll be Carl Perkins, Jerry Lee Lewis, Roy Orbison and Johnny Cash. Elvis wasn't in the building when this was recorded, but this is the Million Dollar Quartet with Walk That Lonesome Valley. Does start very low, this one.
1: What I'm stinging.
2: Remember some of those real old ones, Carl? I mean,
1: you got to walk that lonesome valley.
2: Oh,
1: where you got to go? Go by thyself.
2: Well, ain't nobody else here.
1: You
2: gotta go for you.
1: You know you gotta go.
2: Gotta go.
1: Gotta go
2: by yourself. Now, mother, walk.
1: Mother,

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And that was absolutely amazing when Elvis joined them. That just, it really is, it's fantastic, it really is. Anyway, now we shall have Mr. Malcolm Yelvington. Malcolm Yelvington drinking wine spodio dough.

0: wine, wine, wine. Wine, wine, wine. 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Pass that bottle to me.
1: Well, he's just desperate for a drink, that, by the sound of it, wasn't he? And that was, I do beg your pardon, that was Malcolm Yelvington. Bottle of wine, Spody Odie. And next we shall have the Big O again, and this is his Rock House. Wonderful.

Yes, it was Roy Orbison and Rock House. And we shall move along because next we have Mr. Billy Lee Riley. And this is called Flying Saucers Rock and Roll. And this all came up when the Russians put the Sputnik up into space. And I've got a CD of rock and roll songs, all regards to Flying Saucers and Crazy Things. And Connie Francis, Mr. Spaceman. So I'll have to dig them out as well sometime. Anyway, in the meantime, we shall have Flying Saucers Rock and Roll. And this is Mr. Billy Lee Riley.

wonderful harmonies there, and that was the Five Tenos, and it's called Sitting by My Window. Beautiful harmonies in that song, so it was, it really was. And the next one we'll be playing now is going to be Jerry Lee Lewis, if we move along one. Yes, and here it is. This is The Killer himself with Great Balls of Fire.

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1: 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And we shall move because next song is going to be, again, the Million Dollar Quartet. And this is Don't Be Cruel.
2: Billy Warden's dominoes is a guy out there who's done a takeoff on me. Don't be cruel. And he tried so hard until he got much better, boy. Much better than that record of mine. Oh, no, wait now. I mean, it's this way. He was real slender. He was a colored guy. He got up there and he said, he had a little slow with me. Started off. He said, what kind of key did I do it in? What key did I do don't be cruel in? Yeah? See?

Again, another short and sweet one there from the Quartet. And I'm going to finish this CD I'm playing now. It's called Still Rockin'. There's 20 CDs on this one. And the next one I'll be playing after this is that's going to be on Country Cotton, Country Crop Cotton. It's still RCA Records. These are the rock and roll, the country versions, and the African American music, the blues, rhythm and blues. I'll be finishing the show with a couple of rhythm and blues to let you know what it's going to be like for next week with rhythm and blues. So, in the meantime, we should go along with this one, and this is, it's called When It Rains, It Pours, and this is Billy the Kid Emerson.

Yes, we had Billy Emerson, known as Billy the Kid Emerson, and that was called When It Rains It Pours. But we can't go with Sun Records with the rock and roll, so we're not playing a cover by Elvis. We're going to play Two on the Trot now for the King himself. Here we are, we have Teddy Bear and then Mystery Train. So I hope you enjoyed this first. I don't know why I've greatly. Here we go.

There we had two from the King then himself, and that was from Elvis Presley. And the first one that we played then was Bit of Teddy Bear and then Mystery Train. And we shall move along now. The next CD that I'm playing now of Sun Records, and this is the Essential Collection. There's 20 songs here. And this is the countryside of Sun Records. And the first one is Johnny Cash with Folsom Prison Blues. And it's more country and blues and country rhythm and rock than just pure country. But we shall play it, and I just hope you enjoy it as much as I enjoyed playing them for you. I really do. Anyway, here we go, the Johnny Cash himself with Folsom Prison Blues.

0: Yes, they were. Mr. Johnny Cash there with Folsom Prison Blues. And I'm going to play, I've already played this, I think, I can't think at the moment. But this is Carl Perkins. No, I haven't. This is the first time I played it today. I was playing them this morning before I came out to make sure every CD, every song on the CDs worked. Carl Perkins with Blue Suede Shoes.
1: Well, it's one.

Yes, there he was, Mr. Carl Perkins, there with Blue Suede Shoes. Our next singer, Mr. Charlie Feathers. An unusual voice, this man, but I do like him very much. But this song is called Defrost Your Heart, Mrs. Santa Claus. Here we go.

Unusual song, that was a very unusual song called Defrost Your Heart, but it's identical practically to a tune by Hank Williams, and it's called, I'll think of it in a moment. It just reminded me of a Hank Williams song. Anyway, I'll come back to it in a moment. The next one is going to be Howlin' Tomcat. I was your ginger, told myself one time. Still a tom, but no ginger. And now we have Harmonica Frank and Howlin' Tomcat.

There it was, Howlin' Tomcat. Oh dear me, and that was harmonica Frank Lloyd, lovely harmonica playing, I've got to say. Had a friend in New Brighton, Joe, we called him Harmonica Joe, we called him. He was just absolutely amazing, absolutely brilliant. Sadly, he was in rock and roll heaven as well now, and a lot of other people. Anyway, that's enough of them all about them. Yes, anyway, we'll just carry on. The next one is Jeannie Newsom. And this is Thanks a Lot.

Yes, that was Tini Newman, and that was Thanks a Lot. And this is Tom coming to you from Vintage Radio, downtown Birkenhead. And today I'll be playing just music from Sun Records. I'm on the second CD now of a triple collection. And to me, the music is just fabulous. It really is. It takes me back to my youth. I was very, very young when a lot of this came out. But I spider by this music I've grown up with, and this music I've always loved. And anyway, but before go any further, the Charlie Feathers song, Before Defrost Your Heart, it came to me. And it's a Hank Williams song. It's called Hear That Lonesome Whistle Blow. And that's a practically identical tune. Practically identical, you know. I was even singing along the Hank Williams song, and it fitted perfectly with the Charlie Feathers version of Defrost Your Heart. Anyway, I shall move on. I shall go no further. Now, Sleepy Lee Beef. And this is called Buckland Farmer.

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But that's by the bias music from an ancient, a long gone past. Now, what would it be now? About nearly 70 years ago, when you think about it. 70 years past. It's passed in just a flash of an eye blink. Anyway, I'm still here, that's the main thing. And now we have Mr. Jimmy Davis next, Where the Old Red River Flows. And as I say, excuse me, this is from Sun Records from 70 years ago, even more.

Lovely gentle yodeling that song then, that where the old Red River flows and our sleepy Le Beef. And we should move along because our next one now is going to be Charlie Feathers. Again, this is the countryside of Charlie Feathers called Running Around.

0: Yes, and there it was, and that was called Running Around. That was Charlie Feathers. And before, when I've played the old Red Rubber Floors, I said, Sleepy the Beef, I do beg your pardon, it was Jimmy Davis who actually recorded that. So I'm going to play a song while I take this call, so here we go. Hiya, Sand. Oh, sorry, was that John? Hiya, Sam. I might not be able to get to see you tomorrow, mate. I've got a washing machine coming, but they can't give me a set date, AM or PM. Yeah, but they can't say which.
1: After you get rid of me.
0: Oh, not at all. One of the three.

0: not speaking caution. 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
1: will the next movie
0: get them? Okay, I'll try and see if more up I can, mate, and if not, it'll be next week. Cheers, mate. Bye bye for now. Will he?

That was Shirley Ritchie on the phone. I do beg your pardon. I forgot to put the slider down then when my phone went. That was one of our former presenters, Mr. Sandy Cameron, on the phone to me. I'm supposed to be seeing him tomorrow. Unfortunately, things happen in life and we can't get there. We should move along now. Mr. Dave Dudley is next, and this is called Driver.

0: Hell, we're all wore out anyway.
1: Unusual song, so that was. It was, really was. That was Dave Dudley with Driver. And we shall move, because our next one now is going to be Mr. Johnny Cash. And this was probably his biggest hit when he was with Sun Records, which is all the music I'm playing for these last, what, two and a half, well, hour and a half now, just over. And it should be another half hour, roughly, 28 minutes, 27 minutes of Sun Records. But this is Johnny Cash with I Walk the Line.

0: fine, because you're mine, I walk the line.
1: Yes, there we are, Johnny Cash and I Walk the Line. And we shall move, because I'm going to play an Elvis one now, and this is called, Little Sister. And this is, as I say, this is from when Elvis, well, it was just on his move from Memphis, from Sun Records to RCA. So let's have a little bit of Elvis with Little Sister.

Yes, Sona Trott there from Elvis, and the first one that we played then, Little Sister, and then after that, Ain't That Loving You Baby. And we shall move along now, because our next song is going to be, here we go, Whoops, a Buttercup. Oh, I'm still looking at the Elvis CD. Fool am I. It's going to be Jeannie C. Reilly, and the sad thing, Jeannie C. Reilly passed away almost about 3 months ago now. Such a wonderful singer, this lady. Such a wonderful singer. I watch her on YouTube, on the country music show, Country Family as it's called, from the Ryman Studio, let's get it right, in the Grand Old Opry. Anyway, this is Jeannie C. Reilly, and it's called A Girl Most Likely.

0: uglies in this town. Just because a house needs a coat of paint, that don't mean a girl.
1: Yes, they were the Jeannie C. Riley and Some Girls. And we shall move along because our next one now is going to be Webb Pierce. And it's, oh no, this isn't. I'm going to play Randy Pardavis first. And this is, let me see, Tracy Pardavis and the Swampers. Oh dear, some of these names I don't know. It's called Southbound anyway.

I just found on that one the engine whistle, the slow whistle on the southbound, which we're moving on because we have Mr. Webb Pierce next, as I say. In a jailhouse now, this is a good song.

Well, and there it was. That was Dane Stennett, and it was called Sweet Country Girl. And the next song was Doug Poindexter and the Starlight Wranglers, My Kind of Carrying On. Whatever.

Yes, and there it was, and that was down at Doug Down Poindexter, and the Starlight Wranglers, my kind of carrying on. So I'm coming to you from Vintage Radio, and I've only got about 7 minutes or so to go now, so I shall play two or three more songs and I shall be gone. But today I've played old music from Sun Records and singers associated with Sun Records, like Elvis, Carl Perkins, the Big O, Johnny Cash, etc. So thank you very much for your ears. Until the next time you meet, I shall just go start again. I shall just go out now with a couple of songs. Only Wheeler. That's Jump Right Out of the Jukebox. Barbara Pittman, Two Young Fools in Love. And hopefully Maggie Sue Wimbley with How Long. So until we meet again, thank you very much for your ears and bye-bye. Thank you. Bye-bye.

Love that one. Very good morning to you. That's the Alisons, of course, and Are You Sure from 1961. So that's what it's all about today. All about the Eurovision Song Contest. Did you see it last night? How embarrassing. 1 point. Crystal Palace have got more points than that. From 2023. This is the one that we lost on as well. Mae Muller. What a drivel song this was.

song. May Muller, of course, from a few years ago, and yeah, I wrote a song. we didn't do that bad that year, did we? I think we did just as bad last night. Yes, right, okay, let's continue with Brian Johnson, 1960.

It's incredible to think that the people that wrote that song also wrote Congratulations. Lulu, of course, and Boom Banger Bang, which is all about the Eurovision Song Contest, isn't it? Like great songs like this one from Sandy Shaw.

Gina G, of course, and Ooh Ah Just a Little Bit. Right, let's take you back to 1970 now, right? And this record was released on the Beatles Apple label, right? It's Mary Hopkin.

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Mark's asked me to... I'm going to try and find it. I must admit, I don't know this one. Mind you, it was 1973. I was only three at the time. I'm probably fast asleep. you're going to play Wonderful Dream by Anne-Marie David. I don't know that one. A winner in 1973. I don't know. I don't remember that one. I'll try. That's the only thing I can do. Après toi, Vicky Leandros. Or come what may.

Sam Ryder for 2022 and Spaceman. Why didn't he have a career after that record? Oh, that was such a good song. And we could have won it that year with that song, I thought, yeah. The one we didn't win was this one. And do you remember when he did it? Yeah. The last time we had a really old little person in the Eurovision Song Contest was... yeah. Engelbert Humperdinck. I like this one actually.

Mark's just sent me a message saying that Sam Ryder is opening in Jesus Christ Superstar at the London Palladium from June. And he has the lead role. Well, he's got the hair for it as well, hasn't he, really? Yeah. Looks good, too. Right, 1981, it's Bucks Fizz.

Bucks Fizz 1981. Making your mind up. 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

I'm pressing all sorts of buttons here, and it's all doing. It's all going a bit silly. But there you go. Right, let's play Teach In one more time, shall we? This time, no interruptions.

Yeah, Teaching and Ding A Dong from 1975. We were robbed that year. We came second. And who was the Eurovision entry for Great Britain?

Yes, Cliff Richard, of course, and Power to All Our Friends. Before that, we had the Shads as well with Let Me Be the One from 1975. Yes, good stuff. Ooh, what should we have now? Ah, right, okay. This might impress Mark, actually. Clodagh Rodgers.

There we are, Dominic and with Dugano. Great record from him, Dominic and with Dugano and Volare. Okie dokie. Right, there it is. I found it, Mark. I found the song and I'm going to put it in my CD system right now and I'm going to give it a play in just a moment. Why is that doing that? Why? No. I don't, I'll tell you what, I'll find it and I'll play it in a minute. Here's Nicky French.

Anne-Marie David from 1973 and a little thing simply called, Wonderful Dream. I don't know that one. Really, I don't know that one. Do know this one. I think he's done the Eurovision Song Contest 3 times. Johnny Logan.

Well, I know, of course, and one step further, Lisa will be made up to play that record because I know she likes that one. Right, have you ever seen the film Eurovision? Well, here's Will Ferrell with the song from it.

There you go. Will Ferrell and Ding Dong, yes. Now, I think this one should have been a Eurovision Song Contest. I don't know if it was or not, but Wayne Fontana used to say that this record was the bane of his life because the Mindbenders had a great song out called The Groovy Kind of Love, and this is the record that went to number one when that was in the charts.

There we are. Dominique, of course, from the Singing Nun, 1964. Great song. I wouldn't mind finding out if there was an English vocal version of that particular tune. There you go. Right, my cousin Rachel, she's joined in late, right, and she's asked for Love Shine a Light by Katrina and the Waves, and I played it earlier on. So as she missed it, I don't mind repeating it. Love.

Here we are, starting, of course, and starting on 45 pence with a medley of, course, Eurovision Song Contest songs from all over the years. OK, as we were shown in Vienna last night, we've got to have a bit of Ultravox.

Billy Joel, of course, an Uptown Girl right here on Vintage Radio. And here's the record by the guy who was the UK entry in 1964 of the Eurovision Song Contest. And what a song to pick. Now, I've been trying to get hold of the song that he did in the Eurovision Song Contest, and it's impossible to get hold of. So, well, instead, we'll have this classic one from Matt Monro.

tune from, of course, Matt Munro. On days like these, from The Italian Job and Walk Away. I like those songs. I do like a bit of Matt Munro. One week I will try and get the Irish winner 1993, Niamh Cavanagh with In Your Eyes. See, there's some of these. I don't know. Apparently Olivia Newton-John had one that was in the Eurovision Song Contest, and never heard that one either. But I'll try and get some, and maybe save some in the next couple of weeks. All right, so that's what I will do. Right now, Smokey Robinson and the Miracles. Great song. I second that emotion.

Neem Cavanna, and In Your Eyes, that's about it for me today. I'm going to say bye-bye. Stand by, because Gareth's up next with the Beatles Hour and Strictly Dance Classics. And then lots of great stuff, including Paul's Rock Cafe tonight here on Vintage Radio. Stay tuned, lots of great programmes here on Vintage Radio. I'll be back next Sunday with more of the same. Until then, bye-bye.

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1: I'm just going to talk for 2 seconds while I just find my first song, which is here. I'm going to sigh a huge sigh of relief, and I'm going to give you a bit of Aussie.

0: Ozzy Osbourne and No More Tears. And of course, in rock news, the late Ozzy Osbourne has been featured prominently in the new icons wall at Birmingham Airport. That celebrates local legends from the region. And, well, it just so happens that Roy and I were in Birmingham yesterday visiting all things Black Sabbath stroke Ozzy Osbourne. And, of course, coinciding with that, Zakk Wylde and his Black Label Society have just released an album, actually last night, and the main song on that is an Ozzy tribute, which I have and I will be bringing a bit later in the show. And also in the show, we'll have more rock news, we'll have Moira's Jukebox, and we'll also take a trip down the rabbit hole. But first, an announcement. An announcement about a very unlikely collaboration. Jerry, you listening to this? A really unusual collaboration. In a surprising twist, the acting legend William Shatner has recruited Judas Priest frontman Rob Halford for a heavy metal cover of the 1982 classic You've Got Another Thing Coming. Wow. I mean, can you imagine?
1: No.
0: It's going to pair his signature spoken word intensity and the theatrical delivery with the metal god Rob Halford singing powerhouse vocals. And he is now 95, William Shatner, can you believe that? And he has expressed a long-standing draw to the energy and storytelling of heavy metal. While Halford stated he was honoured to reinforce the song's message of living life to the fullest with the legendary actor. And the collaboration is a centrepiece of an album featuring over 35 icons, including Zakk Wylde, Ritchie Blackmore and Henry Rollins. Now, have we got any William Shatner?

go, Rob. Wow, Judas Priest and Painkiller. I tell you, I cannot wait for that collaboration between Rob Halford and William Shatner. And you will hear it first here. I will bring it. Okay, in other rock news, The Darkness have officially launched their Best of the Darkness UK tour. Now, it's going to be a major 7-date arena tour scheduled for December. So a bit of a Christmas present. It has been designed as a career-spanning celebration of the band's very bestest songs, covering their material from their 2003 album Permission to Land through to their latest 2025 album Dreams on Toast. And the nearest one to us here in Liverpool is the 11th of December, and that's going to be in the Arena at Manchester. And the band will be joined on all dates by two special guests, the Brothers Osborne, who are a Grammy-winning American country rock duo, and a band called A, who are apparently a multi-million streamed UK rock outfit, but A. Sorry, couldn't find any A, but I have got Brothers Osborne.

Brothers Osborne, I Don't Remember Me Before You, and that was The Darkness and Last of Our Kind. In other rock news, a new expanded edition of Aerosmith's self-titled debut album, entitled Aerosmith, The Legendary Edition, was released last week. And this definitive version commemorates over 50 years since the original 1973 release and features a brand new 2024 remix overseen by co-founders Steven Tyler and Joe Perry. Now, they have celebrated this by releasing a new official lyric video for their signature hit Dream On. Go check it out.

0: I really love that song, Dream On from Aerosmith. Has anyone out there done like a really heavy version of that? If anyone knows, do let me know. Get in touch at All Things Rock UK and let me know, because if they have, I am definitely bringing it. Now, so, exciting tour news. Due to high demand, Bryan Adams has expanded his Roll With The Punches US tour to include a summer leg featuring special guests Pat Benatar and Neil Giraldo. So I looked for some Neil Giraldo solo stuff. I know he plays with Pat Benatar. And I came across a video of a band called Middle Age to Dad Jam. And Neil was guesting on guitar when he did a version of Jessie's Girl. And it's quite amusing. It's very lighthearted. And I think it's time to lift the mood a little. So let's go with a bit of Dad. Dad Middle Age Jam with Neil Giraldo. Move it into Pat Benatar, and then we'll end with Bryan Adams classic. But let's start with Jessie's Girl.
1: Oh, hey, let's do Jessie's Girl. Did you know the solo?
2: Yeah, totally.
1: Yeah. Yes!
3: No, that's not the solo from what? Jessie's Girl. Neil Giraldo co-produced the record. He does this ripping solo with, it's all high harmonics.
2: I'm familiar with the works of Neil Giraldo. That's how the solo goes.
1: Yeah, I think Clint knows what he's talking about.
2: I know what I'm talking about.
3: I think I can solve this because I haven't had Mr. Giraldo right here.
4: You obviously don't know my work. I don't know what you were playing, but that has nothing to do with Jessie's Girl. And I don't know how both of you can even be in a band.
1: Would you like to show us how it's done?
5: I would love to do this. Oh, y'all set? Let's go.
4: 2, 3, 4.
3: Oh, that's good.

Summer is coming. Summer is coming. I have been assured, although we are still in the depths of third winter. But that was Bryan Adams being optimistic with a summer of 69. Before that, Pat Benatar and We Belong. And then kicking off that little triptych was Middle-Aged Dad Jam with featuring Neil Giraldo, and the song was Jesse's Girl, of course. Now we have some farewell tour news. Oh, yes. Hard Rock veterans Angel have officially embarked on their farewell tour while simultaneously announcing a final studio album. That was the headline. And I thought, okay, but who are Angel and how did I miss them? Well, I did a little research, and forgive me if you know all this, but it's a revelation to me. Angel is an American hard rock and glam rock band formed in 1975 in Washington, D.C. They were discovered by Gene Simmons of Kiss, no less, and they became famous for their theatrical stage presence and all-white satin outfits. I'm seeing Eurovision. I don't know why, but I'm seeing Eurovision. Anyway, they were intended as a heavenly contrast to Kiss's demonic black leather image. The sound apparently is a unique fusion of pomp rock, progressive rock, and melodic hard rock, if you can imagine such a combination. Now, some interesting facts about Angel. Their iconic logo is an ambigram, which means it reads identically whether it's right side up or upside down. They have theatrical shows. Their 1970s concerts were legendary for over-the-top effects, including band members appearing out of large plexiglass blocks, boxes filled with dry ice. I'm thinking, is this where Spinal Tap got their inspiration? There's more. Cult classic status, apparently. While they never achieved massive chart success, well, maybe that's why I've never heard of them, their 1975 debut is considered a masterpiece of the genre, particularly the seven-minute epic track Tower. Well, they have a long song. Great. I will go and look it up for another week when we do our long song slot about halfway through the show. But I've already chosen this week's one, so it's not going to be today. But I have found this. It is called The Torch, and it's epic.

Totally, totally. Can you just, you know, back in the day when you used to hold the lighters up, you used to hold the lighters up at these shows and you would just be like, yeah, I know, it's, they wouldn't do that now. Health and safety would go mad. But anyway, right, that was Angel and the Torch. And talking about angels, I'm now going to give you two songs with angel in the title. Just see, I'm seamless. I know, you can't get enough.

Angel Song from Great White, and before that we had Send Me an Angel from The Scorpions. And now we are at that halfway point of the show. This is the part where I generally give you a long song. That's a song which is about 7 minutes or longer in some cases. Now, this week I have chosen a song called Hospital for Souls. It's an epic 7 minute closing track of Bring Me the Horizon's 2013 breakthrough album, Sempiternal. That's it, Sempiternal, Sempiternal. And it's widely regarded by fans as one of the most emotionally raw and structurally ambitious songs in their discography. The song deals with mental health, addiction, and the difficult process of recovery. The spoken intro, the track opens with a haunting spoken word segment where frontman Ollie Sykes described the feeling of being trapped in a cycle of self-destruction, famously stating, "Everybody wants to go to heaven, but nobody wants to die." And the Hospital for Souls represents a place of healing that is both necessary and terrifying, and it's a metaphor for rehab or intensive therapy. Now, I had a little look at their YouTube site, and there were a few comments on there. So Diamond Master XD9940 said, "This was one of the songs that saved me when I was at my lowest. Whoever is reading this right now, I hope you find the same peace in this song as I do." Elizabeth Jarrett said, "The part where Ollie impersonates a therapist in this song always gets to me. Those questions were and still are a part of me now. He gets it, man." Chris Greaves said, "The most relatable song for an alcoholic addict. We are all in this together. I love each and every one of you." And the final comment comes from Josie Featureham Becky, which said, "This is one of their most underrated songs." Well, it's emotional. It's definitely heavy. I give you Hospital for Souls.

starts to really change. Even Al can get comfy once you're settled in. I just wanted the lonely attempt to leave. No matter how fucked you get, it's always there when you come back down. Funny thing is, all I ever wanted, I already had, is glimpses of heaven and every day. And the friends I have, the music I make, the love that I feel. I just had to start again.

Wow. Bring Me the Horizon and an incredible version of Hospital for Souls. Now, I'm going to ring it out a bit more, actually, because yesterday, very funny, it's Saturday, so anyway, it doesn't matter, it was actually released yesterday. Black Label Society officially premiered the music video and the first live performance of Ozzy's song, which is a deeply personal tribute to the late Ozzy Osbourne. The track is a centrepiece of the band's 12th studio album, Engines of Demolition, which is now officially released. Excuse me a second. Sorry about that. Okay. The emotional connection to this is that Zakk Wylde wrote the lyrics for the song at 1 a.m. immediately after returning home from Ozzy's funeral last year. And he stated he would never have written the track if his longtime mentor hadn't passed away. In a symbolic full circle moment, Zakk recorded the song solo using the Grail, which is the same bullseye Gibson Les Paul he used to write his very first song with Ozzy nearly 40 years ago. I mean, 40 years ago. I really am feeling my age today. I don't know what it is, but it feels like there's a whole ending. There's a lot of endings going on. Yeah, anyway, it's described as a soul-crushing ballad that highlights his raw vocal delivery, and the lyrics include poignant lines such as, "The skies may cry, but I'll be holding on." I mean, oh my goodness, get the tissues ready for this, because it really is something very, very special.

Wow. Well, I did need a minute there. I mean, Zakk Wylde's tribute to Ozzy was a bit gut-wrenching. It's such a beautiful song. And Roy and I went to Birmingham yesterday. I mentioned that at the top of the show, to see the bench, see the Black Sabbath exhibition and all the tributes to Ozzy. And it does feel like the end of an era somehow. And I do remember watching the tribute show. It was amazing. And the end of an era is not just about losing Ozzy Osbourne. There's so much more. Take a breath. And I think we need to take a change in mood. Oh, yes, that was Black Sabbath and Fluff, by the way. I think we're going to change the mood a little, and I'm going to delve into Moira's jukebox. So I'm going to pick you three songs, just kind of at random, songs I like in my collection. And we're going to start with the Autumn Killers. Cheery or what?

And that was The Mongolian Who. Ooh, ooh, ooh. Yeah, thanks for that. The Mongolian Who, spelled H-U, and Wolf Totem. Before that, we had Cecilia Krull with My Life Is Going On, from the series The Heist, that fantastic Spanish series, and I'll go back and watch it again. It was superb. And the first song in that little triptych was The Autumn Killers and Chains. Now, I have some more fabulous news for you. Inglorious, they are reuniting for one show only. So the original lineup of Inglorious is set to reunite for a one-off UK show to celebrate the 10th anniversary of their debut album. And this follows the band's general, inverted commas, rebirth in 2025, which saw frontman Nathan James reunite with the original bassist Colin Parkinson for a new studio album. Now, the original 2016 members will perform together for the first time in years. It's going to be at KK's Steel Mill in Wolverhampton on Saturday, the 17th of October. And they are going to play their debut album, Inglorious, in its entirety, along with other fan favourites from their career. And the tickets went on sale yesterday. Did you get yours?

I don't care what anyone says. I love that song and I love that band. Okay, down the rabbit hole we go. And really, it's an excuse to play some more recent new metal. So, okay, I say recent. I've just looked at the dates. It's not recent at all. It's recent for me. I tell you, anything past 2000 is recent for me. So I'm going to start with Junkyard Drive. Now, they are a high-energy hard rock band from Roskilde in Denmark, and they formed in 2014, and they are often cited as one of the best modern rock acts in Scandinavia. And they're now known for a sound that blends old-school 1980s rock energy with a modern production, which led me to The New Roses. Now, they are a hard-hitting rock band from Wiesbaden in Germany, known for their, again, authentic 80s-inspired stadium rock sound. He's starting to see a bit of a connection here. Now, since their formation, they have become one of Germany's most successful international rock acts, famously becoming the first German band to play the Kiss Cruise. And Down by the River is one of the most popular and enduring anthems, so I've got that lined up here. And it was originally released on their 2017 breakout album One for the Road, and that led me to Thunder Mother. Now, Thunder Mother is a prominent all-female hard rock band from Sweden, founded in 2009 by a guitarist called Philippa Nassil, and they're known for their high energy, no nonsense rock and roll style, heavily influenced by 70s AC/DC, no less. And they have toured with legends like Kiss and the Scorpions. Now, the song I have chosen from them is an unapologetic feel good anthem about freedom, fast cars, and a rock and roll lifestyle. But let us begin at the beginning. Junkyard Drive. And they don't care about us.

And to recap, that was Thunder Mother and Driving in Style. Before that, The New Roses and Down by the River. And kicking off that little triptych was The Junkyard Drive and They Don't Care About Us. Right, it is, that's it, guys. It has come to the end of the show. And I am going to play out with Doro and Lift Me Up. And it goes out to the lovely Rachel Southwott as she laid her beloved husband to rest yesterday. Now, Carl was much loved in our local community and he will be missed. So I have a very short poem that I'd like to dedicate to Rachel and the love that she shared with Carl for decades. Before that, a quick heads up that I am not in the studio next week as I will be heading back up to Scotland to see my kin, but also to attend a book launch about the life of Stuart Adamson from Big Country and formerly the Skids. I will bring you more on that in 2 weeks' time. So a pre-recorded show will go out, so you can still get your All Things Rock fix if you need it. And also, my show is repeated 8 to 10pm every Tuesday, so you don't catch it on Saturday, you've still got another chance on a Tuesday. So thank you for listening this week. It has been an absolute pleasure to spend this short time with you. I have been Moira L, and you have been amazing. Now to the poem in memory of Carl. It's by Percy Shelley and it's called Music. Music, when soft voices die, vibrates in the memory. Odours, when sweet violets sicken, live within the sense they quicken. Rose leaves when a rose is dead, and they are heaped for the beloved's bed. And so thy thoughts, when thou art gone, love itself shall slumber on.

Hello. Don't know if you can hear me out there. The music's not coming out. We will sort this out in a minute, I hope. I think I can hear myself in headphones, so I think you can hear me. It's David Nixon here on Vintage Radio. And we've got Swings the Thing coming up, I hope. In the meantime, I'll put something else on from the feed, and we will see where we go from there. Had some Elvis Costello then, and we're going to have a bit more. Why not? Every day I write the book. Let's see if we can get this going.

Elvis Costello and the Attractions every day. I write the book. Brilliant. Let's see if we can get this thing going. It's obviously a little problem. Let's see if it works now. Welcome to Swings the Thing radio show on Vintage Radio. I'm with you for the next hour. My name's David Nixon, and, well, let's see what happens now.

CDA players, so we can work with that, I think. Let's begin there with let's start with Rufus Wainwright and the Pacific Jazz Orchestra, and this is Mack the Knife.

Thank you all for coming tonight. Drive home safely. And stay dry.

Marvellous stuff there. Rufus Wainwright and the Pacific Jazz Orchestra live with Mac the Knife. Play that for you, eh? And good morning to Tez listening in Berlin. Seem to have everything right now. I spotted a setting that was out of place, but it took me a minute to do it. Sarah Vaughan now, Love a Man.

Amazing. Sarah Vaughan, we'd love a man. Sarah Vaughan was also nicknamed Sassy, the Divine One, Queen of Bebop. She won a couple of Grammy Awards. And she, the last one she won was just before she died. She won it in 1989 and she passed away April 3rd, 1990, age 66 from lung cancer. Major talent. This is Judy London. I'm in the mood for love.

Julie London, I'm in the Mood for Love. 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There you go. Actress as well. She was, wasn't she in the, I forgot what the film was called now. Never mind, I can't remember anything, me. Rubbish. All right, we're going to play a song I wrote next. This is Amelie Lee, and I'll tell you a bit more about this song in a minute, or someone who's going to be singing it live shortly in up in Grange Over Sands. This is Still Dizzy.

0: I was still dizzy. Song I wrote a couple of years ago, and I recently gave the song to Simone McGregor, and she's got a concert coming up, so she'll be doing that song there amongst many others. This is Simone McGregor and the Strictly Swing Band for one night only at the Victoria Hall in Grangeover Sands on the 13th of June. It's the 13th of June. Some fabulous songs from the 30s to the modern day. You can book your tickets by scanning the QR code that you can't see because I'm reading it out on the poster, or phone Victoria Hall at Grangeover Sands. Tickets are £22, and Saturday 13th of June is the day for the performance with the Strictly Swing Band. Looking forward to that. We got our tickets and we'll be going down there. So exciting stuff. Hope you like that song. Worth going to see Strictly Swing Big Band with Simone McGregor on the vocal duties. All right, this is Glenn Miller, 1 o'clock jump.
1: 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Now we'd like to play our version of Count Basie's famous 1 o'clock jump.

Len Miller version of 1 o'clock jump, Count Basie song. Count Basie himself recorded that song a number of times on saxophone. On the original version, anyway, was Lester Young. When I go to jazz festivals, Southport Jazz Festival, and used to go to the Wigan Jazz Festival before it sadly ended. There's this guy always there, and he always, I wear a lot of hats, and he always comes up to me and he goes, "I like your hat. Do you know Lester Young?" So on saxophone was Lester Young. Maybe on that version, I'm not entirely sure. No, it wasn't, he wouldn't be on that, would he? That was Glenn Miller. On the Count Basie version he was on. All right. I've been away with Anne-Marie, my wife, on our boat this week, and the boat's still away. But anyway, this is what our boat is called, and this is where we got the name from. This is No Moon At All, and it's this version we got it from. Anita O'Day, No Moon At All.

No, our favourite. Anita O'Day, No Moon At All. Loved Anita O'Day's voice. No vibrato in there whatsoever. That's not particularly why I love it so much, because some people have vibrato and it's great, but we love it. Anita O'Day, No Moon At All. All right, bit of Michael Bublé from Marie. This is Me and Mrs. Jones.

There you go. Michael Bublé, me and Mrs. Jones. Earlier on, I played the Judy London track and said she was an actress as well. And she'd been in, I couldn't remember the name of the film. So, resident vintage radio film expert, Mark Lees, messaged me in just before. Said she was in Man of the West with Gary Cooper. That wasn't the one I was thinking of. And The Girl Can't Help It with Jane Mansfield, which was the one I was thinking of. There you go. Thanks, Mark. Okay, we've got Grace Black up next with Masquerade.

Grace Black, Masquerade, excellent singer, and lovely piano there. I'm not sure who's playing the piano, but yeah, that's Grace Black. All right, we've got a little bit of Jeremy Sassoon next. Plays for Tez over in Berlin. This is from his new album, Older and Wiser, and came out this year. And this is Don't Let Me Be Lonely Tonight. And that isn't it. Here we go.

There you go, Jeremy Sassoon from his album Older and Wiser. And that was Don't Let Me Be Lonely Tonight. It's a James Taylor song. All right, what we got now? Sammy Davis Jr. Anyone want some Sammy Davis Jr.? You've got it. Something's got to give.

Oh, there you go. Sam Cooke don't get around much anymore. All right, we're going to play. I've been playing stuff off this album for a few months now, every other week or so. This is Emma Smith, Jazz Standards Volume 1. I've not played this track on the show before. This is track 13 on the CD, and this is Pure Imagination.

There we go. That's Emma Smith and Jazz Standards Volume 1, and that's a track called Pure Imagination. All right, Doris Day, put them in a box.

There you go, Doris Day, put them in a box. We're coming to a close on this show now, and thank you for listening, everybody. Much appreciated. Hope you've enjoyed the show. Earlier on, I played a track I wrote called Still Dizzy. And I was mentioning about a gig in Grange over Sands. This is Strictly Swing Big Band with Simone McGregor. And it's on... to open this up a bit bigger so I can read it. I can't find the date now. Where's it gone, Simone? Grange over Sands. God, can you make any more noise, John? Flipping heck. Showtime's 7:30. Oh, that's right. That's the one she didn't put the date on the poster. All right. So, anyway, what I didn't mention was it was... It's for Pancreatic Cancer Charity, which is what her mother passed away from a little while ago. So, 13th of June it is. She's messaged me quickly. And I'm going to play track again to see yourselves on the show. Thank you for listening. And this is Still Dizzy, Emily Lee.

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0: Well, Paul, how are you?
1: I'm good, thanks.
0: Good lad. That was a lovely show, that. Colette, eh? Colette at the helm, eh?
2: Oh, she's marvellous.
0: I tell you what.
2: Nothing to do with him.
0: Oh, no, it's nothing to do with you. Remember that, Paul. Tell him, Colette, eh? He's cruising for a breeze. He's getting a little bit above his station, isn't he? His radio station.
2: Oh,
0: isn't it awful, eh? Give him an inch and he'll take a mile, eh? Hey, know your place, mate. Hey, oh, your dinner's in the dog. All right.
1: Have you hey?
0: And what's he just said? What's new? Oh, isn't it awful? How are you, cats? Well, I hope you enjoyed that lovely, lovely show by Colette, playing all the ones for us. I still got a request, but it doesn't look like I'm going to get it. It's for that 20. doesn't fall on, falls on deaf ears all the time. Oh, isn't it awful, eh? There you go, though, eh? Now, let's have a look. Let's see what we got tonight. We got some really good grooves for you tonight, cats. And Soul Flavours is up and running. But I have to tell you, cats, I won't be here next week because work takes precedence, doesn't it, Colette? Exactly. You've got to go out and earn your crust.
2: You have.
1: Hey? Oh, you're
0: crumb. Yeah, even if it is curling up at both ends, but still, you know. Anyway, how are you, cats? Should we get on with the show, eh? What do you think, Paul?
1: Yeah,
0: he's just saying to me, get on with it, eh? Get on with it. What do you think it is, eh? I tell you what. I wouldn't like to see. Hey, anyway, look, let's get on with it. How are you, cats? Eh? Here we go.

just a reminder that this will be going out on a Saturday night from 10 o'clock till 1 o'clock in the morning. So if you miss this, cats, you can always jump on and get it again. Now, I hope my beautiful cousin in America's listening, young Melanie. I hope you're listening. If you are, hello. And any other cats and cat-esses, the brothers from another mother, the sisters from another mister. Lay back, relax, do yourself a nice drink of your choice, and join me for Soul Flavor.

What time is it? Just gone 8:05. As usual, the weather is beyond comprehension. Rain, wind, yes, and it's so true, isn't it? Hey, the only difference between rain in summer and winter is that in summer it's a little bit warmer. Oh, isn't it marvellous? Oh, yes. This is Deborah Debs, Dreams.

Yes, that's three from Deborah Debs. Excellent, beautiful track. Oh, yes. How are you, cats? Hey, a shout out there to Gloria. She's tuning in. How are you, hun? Isn't it damp out there? Hey, it's nearly June. What's going on? I tell you. I just don't know what's going on at all, I tell you. It's a weird, weird situation. It's always the same. Come late March, April, it's cracking the flags. I tell you, man. And then you'd have 3 weeks of glorious sunshine. And then, what happens? Oh, man. I tell you what, I'm getting my paddle boat out and my scuba stuff.

Deborah Debs again, hey? She's in there quick, isn't she?

0: Yes, that's Walter Beasley. Isn't it a lovely day? Oh, yes. Be even better if we had a bit of sunshine.
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0: Let's have a bit of Omar. Are you there, Omar? Hey? It's your turn, mate. Come on. A shout out for Jan there. She's doing other things. Flowers and books and whatnot. She's busy, girl. So all you cats and catters, catesses, get this.

Yes, that's Omar. Can we go out? You don't want to go out in this weather. Ah, yeah. Ain't no stopping us now. This is Nate James. Oh, the old Whispers track. New and improved, as they say. It's not bad. It's not bad at all. Ah, yeah.

Yeah, that's Nate James. Ain't no stopping us now. Better believe it, cats. Cats S's. Ain't no stopping us now until 11 o'clock. Here on Vintage Radio, the beating heart of Birkenhead. And soul flavors.

taking care of business here on Soul Flavors. It's me, Anthony Pierce. Get the groove, cats. Get it. This is Paprika, standing right here. Now it is a bit chilly, cats, and you know the drill. All around the couch, save on them bills.

Oh man, what a track. That's Paprika Soul. And yes, standing right there. You know what? I just love the beat. Don't we all? Cool Million. Love the beat. Here on Vintage Radio.

0: What happened there, I just don't know. They have the habit of cutting out, you know, they get interested in something else and then they stop. I don't know. Oh, wasn't it awful?
1: I suppose you take me for...
0: You won't get this with Paprika. Come on, guys.

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Too much love, baby. You can never have too much love. Hey, show the love, baby. Show the love.

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yeah, this is Vintage Radio, the beating heart of Birkenhead. 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Soul, as deep as you like.